of the night. Hey, fellas! Hey, ladies! Ooh. I'm going to tell you something. All the men here tonight.

Welcome aboard, Lake Charles. It's time for the blues edition of the Great Golden Groove Show. I'm James Eagleman, a gentle giant. If you're passing through the city and just happen to turn on the radio, here's where we blues you before we lose you. Each and every Sunday inside the 7 o'clock hour right here on the Great Golden Groove Show. It's what we do in the Lake City. Up until 8 o'clock. Blues and a sprinkle of Southern Soul. We got some David Sylvester coming up, getting you ready for next weekend, Mother's Day weekend. Hopefully you got your tickets to Davis KZWA's all-white celebration featuring David Sylvester at the KPC Hall.

back to back, the Blues Whaler right here inside the Great Gula Groove Show with the Gentle Giant. 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It's the wonderful Tyrone Davis.

0: 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That dude play music like a bull going through a, how do you say that?
1: A china shop?
0: A glass factory. People so hard, he know he ain't gentle with that music. Bye.

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1: china shop?
0: A glass factory. He's so hard, he know he ain't gentle with that music.

Bobby Blue Band sounding real good right here inside the Great Golden Groove Show. Got some David Sylvester coming up. Getting you ready for next weekend, Mother's Day weekend at the KPC Hall, KZWA's all white event featuring David Sylvester next Sunday, Mother's Day Sunday. 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I want to see your face in the face on next Sunday.

Ladies, Mother's Day evening, join us for all white Mother's Day evening with the musical guest, David Sylvester. Happy Mother's Day from the staff and management of KZWA 104.9. Looking forward to seeing your face in the place on next Sunday evening. The door is open at, I think, 5 p.m. in the KPC Hall. Ticket reservations 337-513-1128, 337-513-1128. Call Tammy X to get you tickets in reserve for the Mother's Day weekend. Next Sunday, we're going to have a blast at the KPC Hall. KZWA, all white, elegant attire, featuring David Sylvester with his whole band. Looking forward to it. Next Mother's

0: Lake Charles, get ready, because Friday, October 30th, KZWA is setting the city on fire with Grown Folks Fright Night Halloween Ball. This ain't your average Halloween party. We're bringing grown folks, good music, good food, freaky costumes, but nothing too hot, and vibes all night long. Come dressed to the nines for the best dress contest, with first, second, and third place prizes. Then step onto the floor and show us what you've got in the hottest dance-off contest of the night. DJ K-Dub will be on the ones and twos. Jewel's Cafe food truck will be outside serving up something delicious. And the one and only Levert the Bassman will be hosting. It's happening at the KPC Hall, 2526 Opelousas Street, starting at 9 p.m. until. Tickets are $15 in advance and $20 at the door. 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It's KZWA's Grown Folks Sprite Night. Don't miss it.
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It's the Music Festa right here inside the Great Golden Groove Show. Looking forward to seeing him on next Sunday evening, Mother's Day evening, right here in the Lake City with his whole live band, David Sylvester. If you haven't had a chance to check him out yet, you need to get your tickets, call the station on tomorrow and see about securing your tickets for next Sunday evening, Mother's Day. 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

0: nigga Sylvester, and I'm too blessed to be stressed. One of my favorite tracks right here. 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
1: Hey, you know, back in the days, my grandmother and my grandfathers, Mose and Flora White and Fortune and Ennis Brown, you know, they had little sayings they would say when they talked to you. Right now, I want to go back a little bit if I can. So, Corey, you get on the keys, and Jimmy, you get on the guitar. Troy, you get on the bass, and Chev, you get on the drums. I want to talk to y'all from the O's.

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0: DJ K-Dub will be on the ones and twos. Juel's Cafe food truck will be outside serving up something delicious. And the one and only Levert the Bassman will be hosting. It's happening at the KPC Hall, 2526 Opelousas Street, starting at 9 p.m. until. 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It's KZWA's Grown Folks Fright Night. Don't miss it.
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Lake Charles, get ready, because Friday, October 30th, KZWA is setting the city on fire with Grown Folks Fright Night Halloween Ball. This ain't your average Halloween party. We're bringing grown folks, good music, good food, freaky costumes, but nothing too hot, and vibes all night long. Come dress to the nines for the best dress contest with first, second, and third place prizes. Then step onto the floor and show us what you've got in the hottest dance-off contest of the night.

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2: 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We're bringing grown folks, good music, good food, freaky costumes, but nothing too hot, and vibes all night long. Come dress to the nines for the best dress contest with first, second, and third place prizes. Then step onto the floor and show us what you've got in the hottest dance-off contest of the night. DJ K-Dub will be on the ones and twos. Jewel's Cafe food truck will be outside serving up something delicious. And the one and only Levert the Bassman will be hosting. It's happening at the KPC Hall, 2526 Opelousas Street, starting at 9 p.m. until. 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It's KZWA's Grown Folks Fright Night. Don't miss it.
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secrets I know got you stressed. 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Yeah.

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1: You know, I can't speak for all girls, but we just be mad that you didn't leave us alone. 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

Lake Charles. Get ready, because Friday, October 30th, KZWA is setting the city on fire with Grown Folks Fright Night Halloween Ball. This ain't your average Halloween party. We're bringing grown folks, good music, good food, freaky costumes, but nothing too hot, and vibes all night long. Come dress to the nines for the best dress contest, with first, second, and third place prizes. Then step onto the floor and show us what you've got in the hottest dance-off contest of the night. DJ K-Dub will be on the ones and twos. Jewel's Cafe food truck will be outside serving up something delicious. And the one and only Levert the Bassman will be hosting. It's happening at the KPC Hall, 2526 Opelousas Street, starting at 9 p.m. until. Tickets are $15 in advance and $20 at the door. 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
2: 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We're bringing grown folks, good music, good food, freaky costumes, but nothing too hot, and vibes all night long. Come dressed to the nines for the best dress contest, with first, second, and third place prizes. Then step onto the floor and show us what you've got in the hottest dance-off contest of the night. DJ K-Dub will be on the ones and twos. Jewel's Cafe food truck will be outside serving up something delicious. And the one and only Levert the Bassman will be hosting. It's happening at the KPC Hall, 2526 Opelousas Street, starting at 9 p.m. until. 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
2: Yeah. 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

0: see, you can't keep doing these women like this. 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

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That's when I knew that your heart was scarring. Friends to lovers need a part to star in. 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
1: Oh,
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0: You know, I can't speak for all girls, but we just be mad that you didn't leave us alone. 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
1: So let me testify. 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
1: To all my moms and dads, don't forget to make sure the kids have everything they need for school before they walk out the door every day.

0: Monday.
1: Awesome. Go ahead then. All right, then you're going to pay for breakfast this morning.
2: Cedar.
1: That's what we always do. When you make money over the weekend. Hello? What?
0: Hello, can y'all hear me? Hello? Hello?
1: Hey, let's get into the first thing, though, y'all need to know this morning. You saw this. Barack Obama now has a powerful, they said this message here was for all Americans. Take a listen.
3: I'll be honest with you. I never imagined some of the stuff that's been going on in our country lately. But I am energized by the millions of Americans who are taking a stand and demanding change, even when it's hard. That's what hope is all about. It's never blind optimism. It's grounded in a clear-eyed recognition that tough things happen and the world is deeply imperfect, but we have agency. We make choices about what we stand for and what we believe in. So I'm asking you today to use that hope to make a difference. Get involved and help Democrats win one of the most consequential elections in our country's history, because the most powerful office in this country has always been citizen. And right now, every one of us can help turn hope into action.
2: Mm-hmm. Oh, wow. Okay. A rare sighting from former President Barack Obama. I actually saw over the weekend he got some criticism that he don't really be doing enough.
1: Mm. Oh, did they? They said that? Wow.
2: Yeah.
1: Well, I think, if I'm him, he's trying to lay low. You see what that other president sitting in the White House, the kind of stuff that he does.
2: But I think that Barack has an immense knowledge of political prowess, and it's like, for you to not be using that and putting that to test, it's just like, what are you doing? We need you right now, and you kind of sitting on the sidelines. But I get it. We ask a lot of them.
0: Yeah, I mean, especially for that voice he got, man. Barack sounds like he got good grades back in school.
2: Shut up, Josh.
0: Hey, can we give a huge shout out to Angel Reese and the Atlanta Dream? They have made it to the WNBA Finals, ladies and gentlemen. You know, the Dream haven't been there in a while, man. So it's been like 2013. They have been there. This is their fourth time going. Now, every time they go, they have lost every game. They have never won a game in the finals. But so I just want to give Angel Reese a shout out, man. You know, it's her first year with the Dream. The Dream ain't been there in, oh, what, that's what, 13 years, man. So shout out for her and the Atlanta Dream going to the finals, taking on the Golden State Valkyries.
2: Come on, come on. Speaking of going somewhere that we've never been before, streamer Constantine, literally probably one of the biggest names in the streaming game right now. He actually posted over the weekend that he wants to stream from somewhere that has never been streamed from before. Check this out.
4: We are going to focus on going to space, okay? Now, it may not be in 2027. Let me tell you something, bro. I am putting together a bunch of astronauts and people who can study space, bro. And I'm telling y'all right now, I'm doing some of it on stream. So like, there's gonna be an arc where we only talk about space, okay? I'm telling you, bro. And whether you don't watch me for that or nothing, we are going to go through an arc where every time you click my stream, we are going to be talking about the planets and the solar system. We're going to be studying this. I'm telling you, bro. And if you want to be there from day one, to what I'm up there saying, yo, chat.
2: Yeah. Okay. They want to broadcast from space is what he's saying, man. So that might be kind of big. JJ, how you feeling?
0: I mean, you know what? I know who going to chime in on that. That's Didi all day right there. space, man, come on, man. She,
1: you know,
0: be up in that
1: I've been
0: place.
1: Talking space aliens forever. I was 8 years old and leaving this mess. So, watching. I'll be on there with Kai Sanat.
2: Can we also talk about, too, Usher and Chris Brown? They made some waves over the weekend. It looks like they had to cancel a handful of shows from their R&B tour. Indianapolis concert, it got canceled over the weekend, and Columbia, South Carolina show got canceled. No real reason as to why it got canceled, but they did not perform over the weekend.
1: I heard there's like four of them, right? You're saying four. I heard it was because they claiming they want to give the crew a break.
2: Oh, is that what it is?
1: Yeah, but some people are saying when they were both fighting over who's the king of R&B, some people say that fight that ended up on social media happened behind the scenes too, is what I heard.
2: Yeah, ooh. I mean, they were in Houston on stage together looking mighty friendly. So, maybe they buried the hatchet in time.
1: I'm gonna tell you something. Folks in front of the camera are so totally different than what they are behind. That's the only thing I'm saying. I'm just hearing though, this is what I heard, that they're taking time off for the crew. Alright, hey listen. Yeah. Those are five. We need somebody to play our $1,000 minute game. You answer 10 questions correctly, and you're going to win right now at 833. Talk to Didi.
0: That's 833-825-5233.
1: It's Didi in the morning.

0: Hey, good morning. It is Dee Dee in the morning. It is Monday, y'all. Yes, it is. What is today? It is Monday, October, what, 12th?
1: 12th, yo.
0: October 12th.
1: Yay.
0: Damn. All right, good morning to Trey G.
1: Hey, good morning, good morning.
0: And good morning to comedian J.J. Williamson.
2: Good morning, good morning, good morning, good people.
0: All right, everyone, what do you say we get right to the five things you need to know to start today?
3: The five things you need to know right now on Dee Dee in the morning.
0: By the way, I sure hope everybody had a good weekend, though. I sure hope of that. JJ, didn't you perform? Were you in Little Rock?
2: I was in Little Rock at Shooters Bar and Grill, man. Had a great time. Nice turnout, man. Got some laughs. And most importantly, I made some.

0: School is back in session, so that means I gotta play a motivational song for all the students. This one's for you. Have a great day.
1: Hey, good morning. It's Didi in the morning.
0: Yes, we are here. There is Trey G and comedian JJ Williamson, and we're getting ready to play the $1,000 minute game. But before we get into it, they said this, guys, the average American homeowner will spend 40 hours a year doing this. What is it?
2: 40 hours a year?
0: Yep.
3: Complaining about bills.
0: No. Damn. That sound like Trey G's household.
3: Yeah, I know I do. I'd be like, that light bill came in again? Damn.
0: Hey, when I was a kid, my mom used to say this, go outside and get the mail before Bill Bennett see it. Bill see it. So we'd have to go get the mail and hide it so he wouldn't see the bills.
3: Yeah, they don't live by that no more. They want the man to see the bills nowadays.
0: Yeah, my mother used to make us rush out there to find the mailman before they could get the mail, before Bill Bennett could see it.
2: Your mama make you go two houses down and catch the mailman. Hey, before you get the house, let me get ours.
0: Okay. Y'all don't know what it is. Here it is. The average American homeowner will spend 40 hours a year doing what? Mowing the lawn. JJ, ain't that what you'd like to
2: Come
0: do?
2: Come on. I did it yesterday.
0: You mowed the lawn?
2: I did.
0: It
2: don't take for 30 minutes, though.
0: Oh, that's right. You got a zero lot line on.
2: Oh my God. Two strokes with the lawnmower, I'm done.
3: JJ, you got a scoop of grass, don't you?
2: Yeah.
0: All right, let's get into the game. Here we go.
4: It's time to boss up with a bang. You got the answers. We got that bread. $1,000 all for you with the $1,000 mini game. Exclusively on Didi in the Morning.
0: Hey, good morning. Who is this? It's Rico.
5: It's Rico.
3: Rico, tell us a little something about yourself, man. What, you got kids? You headed to work? What you doing right now?
5: Yeah, I'm actually at work, man, but I'm kind of on the phone. But I got two daughters and two grandkids.
2: Is your last name Suave?
5: No, but I got called that a lot in school, man, but no, it's not Suave.
2: Hey, I feel you. I ain't mad at it.
3: Rico, you say you got kids? How many kids you got?
5: I got two daughters. Okay. And twin grandbabies, a boy and a girl.
3: Rico, a girl dad. Okay, look, I know you ain't never get the bathroom going up. They probably used to give you hell coming up, didn't they?
5: Man, they still give me that, man. One still at home and one gone.
0: Hey, Trey, you and Rico can have this conversation later. Let's get into the game. Y'all over here talking like y'all just know each other. How your family doing? They good?
6: DJ from the SIP.
3: Trey G.
6: $20 bonus.
3: All right, Rico, I'm going to get you paid so you can give it all to them grandbabies, get you this $1,000, all right?
5: All right.
3: Well, Rico, let's get paid. First question, what's the last thing you usually do before you leave the house for work?
5: Get my key.
3: Are you more of a breakfast person or you wait for lunch to eat?
5: Breakfast.
3: How many planets are in our solar system?
5: Eight.
3: There you go. What year did the first Air Jordans release?
5: 1982.
3: Mm-mm.
5: 83.
3: Mm-mm.
5: 84.
3: Nope.
5: 81.
3: Nope.
2: Damn.
5: 85.
3: There you go. Dang. Yeah, if someone's birthday is February 29th, what is their zodiac sign?
5: Pass.
3: How old is actor Denzel Washington?
5: 65.
3: Nope.
5: 66, 67, 68.
3: Keep going.
5: 69.
3: Keep going.
5: 70, 71.
3: There you go. 72. You go. What is the capital of Illinois?
5: Pass.
3: Rico spent more time saying than answering the question.
0: Hold on a second. Yeah, he did. How many did Rico get?
3: Rico got 1, 2, 3, 4, 5. Rico got 5. Rico actually got 5 out of 8. No, 5 out of 7.
0: Damn.
3: Yeah, 5 out of 7.
0: Wait, hold on a second. Y'all only got to 7.
3: Yeah. Rico.
0: What'd he miss?
3: Rico will me up, boy.
2: Yeah.
3: Rico, if someone's birthday is February 29th, what is their zodiac sign? They are a Pisces, and the capital of Illinois is Springfield. Capital Illinois Springfield. So you add that up, 1, 2, 3, 4, 5, $50. You got a total of $50, Rico. Give it up for Rico one time.
0: He spun that wheel and got an extra 10, didn't he?
3: Oh, did he get an extra 10? Okay, Rico, well, $60 if my math serves me correctly.
0: What's wrong, JJ?
2: I was gonna say, Rico, you have 18 seconds of
3: Y'all give it up for Rico. Rico, tell him that radio station that just hooked you up with the $1,000 minigame.
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0: Charles, get ready, because Friday, October 30th, KZWA is setting the city on fire with Grown Folks Fright Night Halloween Ball. 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We're bringing grown folks, good music, good food, freaky costumes, but nothing too hot, and vibes all night long. 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Then step onto the floor and show us what you've got in the hottest dance-off contest of the night. DJ K-Dub will be on the ones and twos. 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It's KZWA's Grown Folks Fright Night. 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
12: Who are you going to make mad?
13: My granny.
12: Your granny. Oh, Lord. What you going to tell her?
13: Tell that the loan officer is calling. They want their $3,000, and they going to come take her flat screen TV at her house.
12: So wait a minute. What does she be watching on that flat screen?
13: Soap operas all day. So she's going to be real mad.
12: Okay, let's call her. Here we go.
13: Hello? Granny, what you doing? I got something to tell you.
14: What?
13: I got a loan under your name, and the loan officer keep calling me, and she getting real fly. And I put your TV up for collateral, and they're talking about they're going to come get it. and she want to talk to you. Hold on, Granny. Here she go.
12: Hello, yes. Is this Miss Carter?
11: Yes, it is.
12: Hi, Miss Carter. How are you doing? It looks here. It looks like Karita has gotten a loan in your name, so we're coming to get your TV.
11: Wait a minute. Let me tell you one motherfucking damn thing. You're not going to come in my house and get a motherfucking damn thing.
12: Oh, yes, we are. Yes, we are.
11: Oh, no, you're not.
12: We are coming today, Miss Carter.
11: I'll tell you what the address is.
12: Right, we have it.
11: And whoever else the motherfucking you want to bring, you bring the motherfuckers with
12: you. Ma'am, I did
11: not. Because I guarantee you, you are not coming in this motherfucking and getting a damn
12: guarantee
11: thing.
12: Guarantee you.
11: Don't call me. Hey,
12: Miss Carter,
11: I
12: guarantee you we're coming to get TV.
11: Don't call me no motherfucker.
12: We're coming to get your TV. We know where you live. We've been watching you. We
11: have
12: surveillance video of you.
11: Trust me what I said, come on. I don't give a motherfucker who you went through. You can bring Popo with your motherfucking ass. Trust me.
12: Grandmama, this is a joke.
11: Grandmama, hell, Alan, you're not my motherfucking name ain't no damn grandmama. My name is Alice Carter.
12: Okay, it's the radio station.
11: Why y'all do that to me? Oh, my God, I'm going to get y'all.
12: Yeah.
11: So sorry.
12: It's okay. Let me tell you something, Miss Carter. No, it is definitely a joke. She wrote us a letter and said she was going to make you mad, so it is a lie. It's all good. Your TV's safe. Y'all give it up for Karita and her grandma.
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1: Good morning. It's Dee Dee in the morning. Everybody is here. Trey G and comedian JJ Williamson. Whoa. Let's get into our hot topics, y'all. Let's get into it because we got to talk about Rihanna. They're saying she just dropped a bombshell. I don't know how true this is. Trey G has been doing some investigative reporting all over the weekend.
2: Oh.
1: He will let us know whether it's true.
2: Okay. Let's talk about it.
1: Wait till y'all hear what it is. Let's get into it now.
3: Welcome to the chat. Hot topics. They chat. Only on Dee Dee in the morning.
1: First thing we got to talk about is, you guys, have y'all been paying attention to the weather?
2: Yes.
1: And you're talking about extreme weather from coast to coast. Take a listen.
4: Extreme weather from coast to coast.
1: I just said that.
4: Cleanup underway along the Gulf Coast after Isaias made landfall as a Category 2 hurricane, leaving a trail of destruction. Winds topping 100 miles per hour. And nearby Milton, homes destroyed. Video from above showing the extent of the damage as the storm's remnants barrel up the East Coast. This tornado ripping through Georgia. And in North Carolina, multiple twisters confirmed. While in the West, remnants of Tropical Storm Rachel combining with another system, bringing torrential rain and dangerous surf. Massive waves lashing Southern California. Along the coast in Long Beach, these homes badly damaged, while in Newport Beach, streets swamped by floodwater.
2: Damn, yeah, it's been crazy. You know, coast to coast earlier this summer, man, it's just been super hot. Burning up all over the place. You know, fires all in the wildfire. Then you know here the weather start changing. Mm-hmm. Here come the crazy weather, hurricanes.
1: Yeah.
2: Yeah, man, this is a crazy year of weather.
5: Amen. Not only that, but two hurricanes trying to form together.
1: Yeah,
5: they said.
1: Yeah, they trying to collaborate.
2: Well, they Wonder Twins, man.
5: Act like they Usher and Chris Brown.
1: Okay. Damn.
2: Y'all ain't gonna outdo us. I'll show you how to sell out.
1: Let's talk about Rihanna.
5: Oh God. Okay, yeah. So there was a report going around online that Rihanna and ASAP Rocky were expecting another baby after this video started to go viral.
6: Me and Bae.
7: And this is so sad.
6: Mmm, sweet girl, poke it out. Mm-hmm. We masking too.
7: Shut up. You bitch.
5: So, they were basically showcasing their stomachs. He was saying, telling Rihanna to poke out her belly, which you can see she had like a belly bump, a visible belly bump. Mm-hmm. The internet said that video is old though. Yeah.
2: Oh, really?
5: Okay. Rihanna is not pregnant. When I first seen it, I said, damn, they trying to compete with, Russell Wilson.
1: I was getting ready to say that.
5: I was like, boy, get off of that woman.
1: Thank you.
5: Let her make it, bro.
1: Every time I see Rihanna though, I mean, Sierra, I'd be like, ooh, we all know what you and Russell do all the time.
5: Yeah.
8: All the time.
5: Boy, he retired just to go lay in the bed for real.
1: I don't know if he laying in that playbook. He laying in something.
5: Shut up. All right, see there. You took it too far.
1: I did. Let's move on. Turn on Boosie. What did he say?
5: Yeah, so Boosie is going viral online. Not only the fact that he's charging his fans $500 and $600 to send them personal videos, but now he also is saying too that he could beat Lil Wayne in a versus battle.
9: I'm him. Yes. See, y'all think because I'm still relevant, I ain't even go to single catalog.
10: I
9: started in
10: 98
9: to 26, man.
10: Been going, man. 20 summers tough. 20 summers, man.
9: You gon' get Wayne. I'ma stand up like a motherfucking champ.
10: Yeah.
9: Some outlaw.
10: Yeah. Yeah.
5: Yeah, he said he gonna stand up like a champ in Wayne's chest if y'all go against Wayne in the verses, which I doubt that.
8: Yeah, that ain't gonna happen.
5: I like Boosie. But against Wayne?
1: No, it's not even.
5: I'm gonna tell you, T.I. and Drake gonna struggle against Wayne now.
1: Yeah.
5: Wayne? Alright, Boosie.
8: You better just go against Webby and that's it.
1: Uh-uh. What, Boosie can go against Webby?
8: We're going against Webby.
5: You better go get Gucci.
8: Mr. Serve on or something.
1: Yeah, I don't think he can battle. It's like, what are you saying?
5: Yeah, you better go get Yo Gotti or somebody.
8: Yeah.
5: He goes down in the deal. You better get him.
1: It's kind of interesting, yeah, I mean.
5: Yeah. I like the ambition, though.
1: Yeah, I do, too. But, I mean, I'm going.
8: No. Should Wayne respond?
1: Hell no.
5: Probably not.
8: Yeah.
5: Probably. What TDJ say?
1: Hey, the moon.
5: Yeah, the moon ain't supposed to howl at dogs. Right. Dogs howl at the moon now.
1: It becomes news once the moon starts howling.
2: Yeah.
1: When the moon starts howling, right. Oh yeah, it's gonna be on the front of every newspaper and TV.
5: Come on.
1: Stop playing. Yeah, all right. No. Hey, listen, those right there are your hot topics. Coming up, we're gonna play our $1,000 minute game and give you some cash. Next, it's Dee Dee in the morning.
11: All you ladies pop that thing like this. Shake your body, don't stop, don't quit. All you ladies pop that thing like this. Shake your body, don't stop.

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12: School's back in session for all of our Calcasieu Parish, so make sure you give my babies and young adults all the support they need. 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Hope you guys all have a great day. It is Monday. It's Dee Dee in the morning. 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Williamson will be performing.
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13: 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Uh-oh. 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Mm-hmm. Y'all showtime. So be at the Stardom. Come see your boy.
12: All right, Birmingham, make sure you get them tickets to see J.J. Williamson. Real quick, Trey G's here to tell us what's trending.
5: Hey, Didi, this one is for you because I know you're a wine drinker, right? Or at least you used to be, at least. They say thieves stole $30,000, bottles of wine. They said worth about $5.6 million from an Italian winery over the weekend. Yeah. They say 30,000 bottles disappeared of high-end wine worth about $5.6 million from a famous Italian winery. Thieves used forklifts from the actual winery.
12: Damn.
5: So they knew exactly what they were in there for. They said they think it might be an inside job as well, just because thieves went straight to what they were looking for. But they used forklifts and disabled security cameras in order to steal $30,000 or 30,000 bottles of wine.
13: Yeah, that's definitely inside. That's an inside. If ain't nothing else tow up in the business but that area, they knew where they were going.
12: All right, y'all. That's what's trending this morning. Coming up next hour, Ash Cash is here to help you with money. It's Money Making Mondays, and we got $1,000 on the way. It's Didi in the morning.

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0: It's Money Making Monday with financial guru Ash Cash on Didi in the Morning.
1: Yes, he's here. Ash Cash, everybody. We got to talk about something, Ash Cash. You know, you always hear people talking about, you know, multiple streams of income, this and that. And you know what made me think about it? I guess you really do need that, right? Because if you lost your job this Friday,
2: man,
1: what would we all do, right?
2: Man.
1: How much money? Is that the question then? Would we ask ourselves, Ash Cash, how much money do we have in the bank?
3: Yeah, absolutely. So a couple of things that if you lost your job Friday, right, a couple of things you have to do, right? You really, I know they talk about like the difference between needs and wants, but this is really important that you do it immediately, right? So first and foremost, you have to, within the first 24 hours of losing your job, you gotta know the numbers, right? So check your bank balances, figure out, you know, what are the upcoming bills, do you have any severance, any, you know, your final paycheck, write down all the due dates, like what's coming up due, right, for the next 30 days, and then figure out

0: 30 days, and then figure out what does your household need immediately to function, right? So you're thinking food, housing, utilities, medication if you're on any, transportation, insurance, like really kind of understand and like know your numbers first and foremost. I think that's really important.
1: Well, dang it. Hold on a second. I didn't even think about that.
2: Ash Cash, I ain't gonna lie to you. Knowing the numbers is super important because you know black folks, they'll not look at their account for at least 3 years. Just to avoid that negativity in their
0: I don't need that negativity, man. And look, you can't fix what you don't confront.
1: Right. Yeah.
0: And I think the truth of the matter is that there is, even our credit score, you think about a lot of us don't even look at our credit score, and that's important even as well, right? Like a lot of us have done things in the past that probably messed up our credit score, and we so afraid to look at it, not knowing there's a statute of limitation on certain things, so certain things should be falling off. And so that's even another option, right? Kind of looking at your credit score and seeing where you are and seeing, you know, do you have access to credit? You know, immediately that could help, you know, help supplement while you figure out your next moves.
1: Hold on a second. I didn't even think about this though. When Ash Cash was saying, you know, check your bank account. You got to look at your upcoming bills, the due date. But the part that got me, I forgot about that. The insurance, you know what I mean? Your insurance for your car, all those kind of things, you know, gas money you're going to be thinking about.
3: Then I'm going to look for the people that owe me money, too, if I lose my job on that Friday.
2: Right.
3: Hey, I'm going to be like, hey, man, I just lost my job, man. I need a little advancement real quick.
2: I need you.
1: Okay.
0: And speaking of calling people who owe you money, you also should call the people you owe money to, because a lot of times when you think about the economy and what's happening, I think that there'll be a leniency, right? You don't know if you don't ask. So like even, you know, your landlords, your mortgage lenders, you know what I'm saying? Like a lot of them have programs even, you know, where they you can have a temporary relief. Your credit card companies, right? They have financial hardship. So don't be shameful. Don't think that you got to deal with it alone. You could actually start to, you know, take action, you know?
1: Listen, if there is somebody listening right now, because let me tell y'all something right now. Ash Cash has, how many books now, Ash Cash? How many books you written?
0: 21.
1: Dang.
2: 21.
0: I've written 40, but I published 21. I still got to publish the rest.
1: All right now. Look, he said, I got, okay now.
2: Light flex.
1: I know. Light flex.
2: I done wrote 40, but you know, just 20 of them on shelves.
1: Right.
3: All right. I need y'all to get these first.
2: Yeah.
1: All right. Listen, look at Ash Cash like, yeah, y'all keep talking about my books now. Let's sell some.
2: Come on.
1: Ash Cash. Yeah. You got 21 books to choose from. How can people find you? Where can they get these books as well?
0: Yep. If they go to my website, iamashcash.com, all of my books and programs are there. Or they can follow me on all social media platforms at I Am Ash Cash.
1: I love it. Make sure y'all do that. This man knows what he's talking about. We talk to him every Monday. Clap it up for Mr. Ash Cash. Money Making Monday.
0: Hey,
1: it's Dee Dee in the morning.

0: College Oaks, Cooley, Henry Heights, Prion Lake, Molo, Oak Park, Washington, Marion, LaGrange, Barb, Lake Charles College Prep. This is your city, and this is your morning show. It's Dee Dee in the Morning on KZWA.
1: All right, good morning. It's Dee Dee in the Morning. And so, Trey G, listen, JJ says that he needs to talk to us about, what do you want to talk to us about?
2: I want to talk to y'all about, keeping some of the things that my wife left behind.
1: Oh, really?
2: Yeah, man. You know, unfortunately, a couple of years ago, man, I lost my wife, man. She had a very rare cancer.
3: Man.
2: So when I moved into this new house, man, I got boxes everywhere.
1: Mm-hmm.
2: So me and Jeremiah was going through some things, man. I came up on a box that had her name on them. So, man, I was like, Jeremiah, let's go through this box, man. Let's see what's in here, man.
1: Uh-huh.
2: Some of her personal things. So we're going through things, man. We're trying to see what we want to keep, what we don't want to keep. Trying to, have some closure, mm-hmm. move on, mm-hmm. Move forward with our lives and everything. So I came up across a box that had a pair of underwear
1: mm-hmm.
2: in the box that I've never seen before.
3: Uh-uh.
2: I've never seen these pair of underwear before.
1: Have they been used?
2: They've been used.
1: Ooh.
2: They've been used.
3: Now, how you know the underwear done been used?
2: Cause the tag off.
3: It done wore off.
2: They tag is off and it's kind of getting a little wear and tear around the waist part.
1: And you ain't never seen them.
2: I've never seen these underwear before. So of course, my mind started wondering.
1: What they wondered to?
2: They wondered to who saw them. Cause I've never seen them. I think I've seen every pair of underwear panties that she had worn, but this particular pair, I never seen.
1: Hold on a second. I'm going to make sure I get this straight. So you wanted to talk to me and Trey and everybody listening about some panties?
2: Yes, about some panties.
3: Panty draw.
2: Yeah, panty draw.
1: Y'all realize this,
2: panty
1: right?
2: Panty
1: draw. This is what we talking about.
2: Yeah.
1: All right. So go ahead.
2: So I'm looking at these things. I'm saying to myself, who saw them? Where they come from? Why I have not seen these at all? Why I haven't held you in my arms and never seen these.
1: Held you in my arms.
2: Held you in my arms.
1: Wait, you said it to the panties.
2: Yeah,
1: I
2: said that to
1: arms.
2: Myself. Yeah, I looked at the panties and said, why I ain't never seen you?
3: Uh-uh.
2: And down there, it looked like the panties turned his head around. So I said to myself, I wonder who saw these. Has anybody seen these? Told my son, I said, when I perish.
3: Yo.
2: Put them underwear in my suit jacket.
1: like you do with a...
2: Like a handkerchief.
1: Like a handkerchief.
2: Like a handkerchief. Like, I got me a nice handkerchief in. In my suit
1: of
2: jacket.
1: Panties.
2: So they can go with me when I pass away.
1: And what you gonna do? And ask
2: her. I'm gonna ask her.
3: Oh, no.
2: I got some questions when I get up there.
3: Hey, man.
2: Now, I know she gonna be trying to come up to me and hug me, be excited that I'm there, but I'm gonna stop her in her tracks. I like, before we hug, what are these?
1: What panties are these?
2: What are these? What are these, Keisha? Who has seen this? Has anybody seen this? Why I haven't seen it.
1: You know what she's probably going to say? And you're going to bring this foolery up to heaven.
2: Yes.
1: We don't do that here.
3: We don't do that here.
2: And look, I know God going to probably try to come interrupt our conversation.
1: Uh-huh. Uh-huh.
2: But I'm going to let him know, Father, I don't need you right now.
1: Normally you do, but not right now.
2: Right. But this particular, this about us. This
3: all ain't right. Hey, all right. It's only one more option to go to.
2: Yeah, that, look.
3: He gonna
2: I know you're part of our business, but this ain't your business right now.
3: All right.
2: This ain't your business.
3: Boy,
2: right now.
3: All of a sudden, you going to heat up.
1: Yeah.
3: You going to get real.
1: Right. It ain't my business now.
3: Right.
2: Yeah. I'll be like, why is it 93 degrees around here? And it's steady getting warmer.
1: Yeah, you
2: got to
1: take that foolery down there.
2: Yeah, I got to take that foolery. Yeah,
3: I'm
2: going
3: to tell you, JJ, just throw them drawers in the trash. Idle mind is the devil's playground. I'm telling you, throw them drawers in the trash and don't think twice about it.
2: Don't think twice about
3: don't
2: it.
3: Don't think twice about it. I'm telling you.
1: He didn't thought twice.
3: Yeah.
1: Four times,
2: five. Yeah. I tossed and turned in bed.
1: He didn't brought it into work this morning.
2: As a matter of fact, it was in the dreams. I got an idea who seen them.
3: Oh, God.
2: And guess what? He already up there.
1: Stop.
2: He is already up there.
3: Stop.
2: So, I'm figuring this out, man. I'm
3: These draws got you twisted.
4: Yeah, so don't they know?
1: Wait a minute, so the guy you think they saw him are in heaven too?
2: He already in heaven.
1: Dang it.
2: Went before her.
1: You think they lay their wings by each other?
2: Yeah, I'm telling you, I believe they done clap five with them. Oh, I think they done slap five with their wings and everything. So I hope they don't run into each other, man, because I want her to wait on me. I want her to wait on me. But I might get up there and she's going to be like, look, I ain't know when you were coming. Stop. So yeah, man, I'm trying to figure out what I should do.
1: Put the draws away. I'm with Trey. Put the draws. Throw them out. It's over. It's done.
2: It's a wrap.
1: Yeah. Don't take them draws with you to heaven
5: at all.
1: Don't have them in there in your jacket.
2: No, I'm
1: like
2: holding on to them for about another week just in case.
1: All right.
2: I think of something else.
1: Thank you. And that concludes our conversation about panties this morning.

0: Lake Charles, get ready, because Friday, October 30th, KZWA is setting the city on fire with Grown Folks' Fright Night Halloween Ball. This ain't your average Halloween party. We're bringing grown folks, good music, good food, freaky costumes, but nothing too hot, and vibes all night long. Come dress to the nines for the best dress contest with first, second, and third place prizes. Then step onto the floor and show us what you've got in the hottest dance-off contest of the night. DJ K-Dub will be on the ones and twos. 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It's KZWA's Grown Folks Fright Night. 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
15: Hey, it's Didi in the morning. Listen, guys, I got to talk to you about this. You know, a lot of people will store things in the garage. I know you got a, is your garage full, JJ?
16: No, it's not full.
15: You ain't got no, where you got stuff? You have a storage or something?
16: Well, you know, I have a rack, like, on top of the ceiling.
15: Shut up. You have a rack up there?
16: I got a little rack, man. So I got some shelves that I can put things away, man. So yeah, it's not.
17: That's organized.
15: I know,
16: it's
15: ain't
16: organized,
15: it?
16: Very,
15: what about your, what about your garage?
17: Yeah, my garage is pretty full.
15: What's it, do y'all have a car in there or just stuff?
17: My mama old car is in there. Mm-hmm. My sister car is in there.
15: Oh, and then good.
17: My sister stuff is in there.
15: Just stuff.
17: Just stuff.
15: Me
17: yeah.
15: too. I have a lot of stuff. I can't.
16: Like you gotta walk to the side to go through that garage.
15: Let me tell you, ours is full of everything. I can't even put our car in there. I can't put a car
16: nothing?
15: In there.
16: Really?
15: One car.
16: Oh, okay. Yeah, my car definitely.
15: Here's what they're saying. The things you should not store in your garage. They said don't put no important papers out there.
17: Yep. And yeah. People do.
15: And we do. Don't we? We'll have something in a box and just throw it in
16: there.
15: Man.
16: Yeah. It just be brown and old.
15: Yep. I just found some stuff that belonged to my brother in there and some important paper. I'm like, how we get these in our garage?
17: I saw my mama kept her asthma medication in the garage.
15: No.
17: I said, why the hell would you keep this
15: No. Yes. Okay. Here's another one. They said, do not keep books in there. Moisture will crinkle the pages.
16: Yeah.
15: Get them
16: absolutely.
15: To stick together.
17: I'm about to say stick together. Yeah.
15: Don't do books. Let me tell you what else you should never do. Don't put none of your albums out. Old albums that somebody gave me. My mother gave us some of her old albums.
17: Oh,
15: I put them
17: really?
15: In the garage. Got warped.
17: Oh,
15: summertime.
17: Damn.
16: Yeah.
17: The
16: yeah.
17: heat.
15: The
17: yeah,
15: heat.
17: It'll do it.
15: Yeah.
17: It'll yeah. do it. Yep.
15: Here's another one they said. Do not do this. Don't put no pet food out there. Don't put no pet food. It attracts rodents and vermin if you put pet food out there.
17: Yeah, that's facts. That's facts. You get a little mouse in your pet
15: food. Yeah, ew. Don't, because I can't stand. That's my biggest thing. I hate rodents.
17: Yeah, I can't stand them either.
15: Paint. They said paint should be stored between 60 and 80 degrees Fahrenheit. Do not put it in your garage, especially during the summertime.
17: Where the hell are you supposed to keep it? In the house?
15: I guess in a closet in the house.
17: Oh, no, I can't do all that. I'd be scared it's going to stain something.
16: You ain't lying. I wish I would put some paint in my pantry.
17: Yeah. My pantry.
15: I know your whole house smells like paint when you walk in there.
17: Right.
15: Here's some things again. They're saying do not store these in your garage. Don't put the wine out there. It needs to be kept in a temperature-controlled environment, they said.
17: Yeah. I mean, unless you have like a...
15: Red wine. I thought red wine was always warm.
17: Well, I thought unless you have like a one of those little freezers that you put the wine in, like a little wine thing, you can put it out in the garage and put it in there, though, right?
15: I guess.
17: I'm assuming.
15: I don't know.
17: I drink wine, so.
15: I drink wine. I just drink it so quick, I don't have to store it.
16: No.
15: Yeah. I don't have to store it.
17: I drink it so quick.
16: By the time she fills the glass, like, this was in the garage.
15: Ain't no need to store it. As soon as I buy it, I'm drinking it.
17: Yeah, boy. As soon as you open it, it's gone.
15: Here it is. Don't store these in the garage. They said clothing, linens, or other textiles. Moths.
17: Yeah.
15: Moths can eat through those.
17: Yeah.
15: My husband be having clothes. I guess I'll look in the garage and go, why do I see soccer clothes from like when you were in college in here?
17: Oh, God.
15: He got soccer cleats and things. I'm like, why are we keeping this?
16: Yeah. Should you have a shelf of ladies' shoes outside?
15: I don't have any. I don't think.
16: You don't think
17: it's someone live in it?
15: I do too. Like going to, yeah.
17: Can they be like, oh, look cubby hole.
15: Right. Inside of the shoe. You leave yours in there?
16: No. I just know somebody that does.
15: They said don't leave firewood out there.
17: Why?
15: It's a pest magnet. Firewood.
17: Oh, I never heard that.
15: Mm-hmm.
17: Yeah, we got firewood in the garage right now. My mama was a doomsday preparer, so she had firewood and water.
15: What she got? She got water?
17: Yeah, she had water.
15: She got any canned goods?
17: Oh, this was like 2-3 years ago, so that water gone.
15: Oh, okay. You see me? Because you know I believe in that. Clearly, my husband does after he bought a 50-pound bag of rice.
16: Rice, yeah.
17: She got some firewood out there, though.
15: Okay.
17: She do got some firewood. Oh, what you going to do with that?
15: Yeah.
17: Where was you going to light
15: warm?
17: That up? Hell no. Nah.
15: She's going to stay warm somewhere.
17: Going to burn the house down.
15: Here's another one. Finally, they say these are, again, the things you should not store in your garage. Electronics. Mm-hmm. They say do not do that. And then hazardous chemicals like pesticides, they can leak in your garage. So they say don't do that. And, you know, it's like my husband has some gas in our garage. And I say, hey, take that out of here. I kept trying to tell everybody says you don't leave no gas in your garage.
17: Really? What can you put in the garage then? It's like you can't put nothing out there.
15: I know
16: I still
15: it.
16: Got my little gas.
15: No, they say you're not supposed to.
17: Damn.
15: Somebody told us that, and that's what they're saying, too, again, hazardous chemicals.
16: Damn.
15: Don't store them in your garage.
17: I don't know about that one. You can't put nothing
16: in
17: there.
16: I mean, like it's a tank.
17: Right.
15: All right. Well, then, good luck.
17: Good luck.
16: Man, it's just 2 gallons.
17: Uh-oh. 2 gallons.
15: See, there you go. All right. Good luck with that. It's Didi in the morning.

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1: Good morning, it's Dee Dee in the Morning. We got to get right to it. Good morning, good morning. Hi, that is comedian J.J. Williamson with the bell.
2: Yep.
1: And then also there is Trey G over there. We must, guys, get to the hot topics because it seems that Jonathan Majors, I love him and this girl, him and what's her name? Why can't I think of her name?
2: I don't know.
1: I see her. But nonetheless, I like them and I like what they are doing and the way that she stayed with him. Let's get into it. He's going to tell us why she did.
3: Crazy, scary, and hilarious. 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
1: First, can we talk about, we mentioned it on Friday, the fact that Pete Hegseth now had come out last week, I think on Thursday or Friday, talking about they were going live stream an execution. Wasn't it him or somebody who came out and said it?
2: Yes.
1: Or our government said something about this?
2: Yeah. It was a report, basically, that came out.
1: That they're going to live stream this. Yeah. Well, now some people are saying, that ain't cool. Let's see where they are this morning.
5: No one has to watch it if they don't choose to.
6: I
5: follow
6: that?
5: President Trump. He's a commander in chief of the country, and he does a phenomenal job. He leads this country with a very, very, very direct, forward, straight hand, and he's restoring America values.
2: No.
7: Man gone.
2: they can't agree on nothing in what it sounds like, because J.D. Vance came out and said he don't think that it'll actually be live streaming to happen.
1: Right. But then they were saying, you know, I've been hearing rumors about, they said, well, don't watch it. You don't have to watch it if you don't want to.
2: And see, that's not even the biggest issue. Somebody who is not supposed to watch it may be able to get eyes on it.
1: Right.
2: What about if a kid logs on and tries to witness the live stream and then see it? You know what I'm saying?
1: Yeah. Yeah.
2: They're not supposed to be able to view that, but they might get access to it.
1: I think they also said that what they're nervous about is, you know, our enemies or somebody watching that and seeing what we do. People could also use that as a recruitment tape. Like, there's all kind of stuff they're saying.
2: I get it. Yeah.
1: There's a lot of stuff they're saying about this. So I don't know. I think it's kind of crazy that we're even thinking about it.
2: Very vulgar.
1: Yeah, it does to me too. Cardi B, I guess she had to cancel a show, right?
2: She did. She was actually booked to perform at a Jamaican festival, and she had to cancel. Now, she's not wanting to say too much, but she kind of alluded to that it might be some janky promotion.
8: I want to really, really apologize to Jamaica and to my Jamaican fans. I'm actually sad that I'm not able to go to Jamaica because this weekend is my birthday weekend. So I made plans for next weekend because after my performance, I was planning to vacation with my friends and my family members for a couple of more days after my performance, which clearly that's not happening. Ooh, I can't talk. I can't talk due to contracts, but just know it wasn't me. Just know. And I'm sorry. I tried my best. I waited this long because I was trying to give chances. Oh, I don't want to say much. Just know that I'm sorry. And I really, really, really wish that I could come and perform in Jamaica one day because I really love you guys. I have an amazing fan base out there and I'm sorry and I love you. And it is beyond my hands.
2: Now, a lot of people on the internet were speculating that it might be due to low ticket sales, is what they were saying.
1: Mm.
2: That's the reason why she had to cancel. But the festival was called BZR Weekend. So it was like a big old festival with multiple artists. But she said they sold about 18,000 tickets, so that wasn't the issue at all.
7: And I'm in the business, so I think it's truly a janky promoter.
1: Really?
7: Probably didn't send the deposit. Now they want to try to maybe negotiate the price and everything. So
2: have you ever ran into a janky promoter?
7: Okay. Hell yeah. Duh. Yeah, Lord, man.
1: When they didn't expect, they didn't get your money right.
7: Money ain't right, man. You know, you expect your money at a certain time. You know, honor the contract when it comes to the deposits and everything. Once that you be like, you know what, I'm not going.
1: So do they give you the deposit first when you sign?
7: You're supposed to.
1: And then when that don't happen, you be like, I ain't going.
7: Okay. It's like, ain't no sense being, and you know, ain't like this an hour trip.
2: Right.
1: I get it.
2: I ain't going.
1: Hey, Jonathan Majors is out here talking about him and Megan Good, which I love.
2: Yeah, he was, man. He was talking about the whole arrest situation that happened a few years back with the Jabari girl, where he was seen like running through streets after her. He said Megan Good stuck by his side.
9: So like, I got arrested almost two years ago. And I called her afterwards, right out the precinct. I said, hey, just so you know, this is for real, you know, this is gnarly. You know, if you stand down, that's cool. You know what I mean? She was like, no, it's not going to happen. Making a long story short, no, it's not happening. Say that was on a Thursday, Saturday morning, she was at the door, you know what I mean, from Vancouver. And then, you know, there was a lot of like just mending. And then it became clear, like, okay, there's something here. You know what I mean? And cause you're here now. Mm-hmm. You know what I mean? So what's your plan? Mm-hmm. You know what I mean? I remember sitting in the nook in my apartment. I was like, what's the plan? What's your plan? You know what I mean? And she broke it down. I went this.
2: Mm. Okay. That's why he called her, his Coretta.
1: Yeah.
2: Yeah. She's like by his side. I ain't mad at it.
7: It's rarely you find somebody like that, man.
1: Right, Coretta.
7: Yeah, a Coretta, you know.
1: A Coretta.
7: Yeah, yeah, you know. Like, Didi, you not a Coretta.
1: Not at all.
2: At all.
7: Damn.
1: And I'll tell you that, too. You thought you was about to say something,
7: yeah,
1: huh?
7: Yeah, you wasn't even hesitant.
2: Didi gonna pull that ripcord on an allegation.
1: Sure will.
2: Let alone a video coming out.
1: I'm not your Coretta. Oh, all right, boy. Listen, coming up next hour, somebody slid in my DMs, find out what happened next. It's Didi in the morning.

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1: Today's scripture is Hebrews chapter 4, verse 12. It says, "The word of God is quick and powerful, sharper than any two-edged sword, piercing even to the dividing asunder of soul and spirit, joints and marrow, and is a discerner of thoughts and intents of the heart." This means that God's word is alive. It is full of energy. 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The word does not need your help. 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
3: Good morning, DD in the morning. 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
4: Hey, so Summer Walker is in a legal battle right now with her record label. She actually signed a new record deal with a new record label under their nose. So this is what happened. She asked her record label for some perks, pretty much. Some things that she wanted them to do, some things she wanted them to see, some changes. They wouldn't do that, so she went across the street and signed another deal.
3: Oh, wow.
4: With another record label.
3: Wow.
4: Trying to say, hey, listen, since they won't do what I need them to do, maybe y'all can. Now her current record label is suing her, they say, for $50 million. They say that she breached the contract and she did not satisfy all of the albums that she was supposed to drop under her current record label. So
2: that's not good.
4: Yeah, no. Summer Walker going to court.
2: That's not good.
4: Definitely going to court.
2: Uh-oh. Yeah, you're gonna be in court all summer.
4: Yeah. Shut up.
3: All right, coming
2: don't
3: up next hour.
2: You'll be walking.
3: Somebody slid in my DM and they need some advice, so we're gonna help them up next on Dee Dee's DM on the way. It's Dee Dee in the morning.

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1: Teachers know it. Parents know it. The kids know it. The whole neighborhood knows it. When Lake Charles wakes up, Dee Dee in the morning turns up. 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

0: It's Dee Dee in the morning. And good morning to Trey G.
1: Good morning.
0: And good morning to comedian JJ Williamson.
2: Good morning, good morning, good morning, good people.
0: Hey guys, you already know it goes down in the DM.
2: No way. No way.
0: Yes, it does. Here it is, you guys. A woman hit me up and she says, Dee Dee, my husband has taken the fun out of Halloween for our two kids. We've always loved the holiday. Dressed up, watched horror movies on cable since they were babies. Mm. But after the death of his mom, he's gotten super religious and gotten really deep into church, she says. Mm. Well, the kids, she says, brought up trick-or-treating the other day and they want to dress up like Five Nights at Freddy and scream. She says, my husband says flat out no.
1: Oh, dang.
0: He said no. He started lecturing, she says, our 9 and 11 year olds about satanic evils of Halloween and told the kids they can either go to the church harvest fest and a pumpkin patch maze.
1: Not the trunk or treat.
3: Yeah.
1: the trunk or treat. Bible service, Wednesday night Bible service, trunk or treat.
0: Stop. Anyway, she says, now the kids say that that's not fun and they think they're getting punished for enjoying Halloween.
1: Aww.
0: She says, Dee Dee, should I side with my husband or fight for them to go trick or treating? Baby, ooh. I ain't trying to get in the middle of that marriage. Ooh. JJ?
2: You know, religion, it'll separate the family. And the man said he turned his life over to God. But man, let the kids enjoy their childhood though, I feel like, man. Let them kids go ahead. If they want to trick or treat, they can be out there with their friends, go out there and get them candy, they want to dress up. I let them.
1: I'd be old man Trey.
0: What's old man Trey?
1: Sometimes, I ain't gonna lie to you, I do get what the dad's saying. I was talking to a friend of mine the other day and they were saying that they don't watch certain scary movies.
0: Me either.
1: Because they don't want to allow that in their spirit.
0: Me, I don't.
1: Think about like The Conjuring, like he said, demonic movies, stuff like that. Those type of things can have a lot of like back end symbolism on them. You know what I'm saying? And then your kids, you point that into the kids, and then when they get older, and they want to like tap into stuff like that.
0: I must say this though, before you even finish, I love the way you say kids. Oh. I don't know what it is when you say kids.
2: It's an E in his.
0: I think that would be kids.
2: That's Trey talking though.
1: I ain't gonna lie to you. I was thinking about this just the other day. It's all funny that you say this. I was watching a movie and, nowadays in movies and horror movies, they harm like kids. Mm-hmm. Like they're not safe. And so I was thinking, I was like, damn, why do I enjoy watching these horror movies like this? You know what I'm saying? Yeah, for real though. It can kind of mess with your mind a little bit.
0: See, I never really was crazy for scary movies, but I would watch them every now and then and I couldn't sleep at night.
1: Yeah.
0: So that's what made me stop.
1: Nah. Yeah.
0: And I'd be believing some of it too and be scared in my dreams. So I had to stop watching scary movies. And then when I married my husband, who was much more, he grew up in the church much more than I did.
1: Yeah.
0: And he always made sure too, we don't wear scary costumes.
1: For real.
0: We try our best not to. You know, I think I've been Raggedy Ann. Yo. I've been a dinosaur.
1: See, you can still wear costumes. It's not like demonic stuff.
0: Is the dad going too far with this? These kids they want to have fun on Halloween. You only get to be a kid once. I mean, they see it on TV.
1: Yeah.
0: They're watching it everywhere. It's online and this and that. I mean, these kids want to go dressed up. What do y'all think about that? What should this woman do? Does she side with her husband and make the kids go to the Harvest Fest and trunk or treat? Or does she go out and let them go door to door and dress up as they want? And just have some fun for one day. What is your thought? What do you think about it? 833, talk to Dee Dee.
2: That's 833-825-5233.
0: It's Dee Dee in the morning.

0: Your neighborhood, your music, your mornings. 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
1: All right, so we were talking about this DM. A lady hit us up and she said basically her kids want to enjoy Halloween. They want to dress up as something evil and go out and go door to door. But her husband, who recently lost his mom, she said he got more into the church. He's become a little bit more religious. He said, oh, no, no, my children aren't going out doing that. But she's like, but y'all used to watch scary movies together, that you and the kids. Mm. So that's the thing with the kids. You can't, it's kind of hard to change the rules. Kids strange. Are like, hey, we're growing up and you said we used to watch scary movies with you.
2: Right.
1: Now you're telling us we can't dress up.
3: Don't do as I do as I say.
1: Yeah. And so she's like, wait a minute. I don't know who to side with, you know, the kids, the husband. What should she do? Hey, good morning. What does this woman, this mama need to do? Does she side with her husband or the kids?
4: The kids, she needs to let them kids go trick-or-treating because yeah. I grew up Jehovah Witness. Ooh. I had nothing. Mm. I had no holidays, couldn't dress up, couldn't do anything. And Halloween was always the one time that I really wanted to go with all my friends. Mm. I raised two daughters. I let them be whatever they wanted to be on Halloween. I kind of overdid holidays. Mm-hmm. And they didn't grow up with any issues. We watched scary movies. We you know, they were girls. They didn't want to dress in anything demonic or scary, but she needs to let them kids go trick-or-treating. Right. That's just not fair.
1: All right. Thank you. What's wrong, JJ?
2: I just have one quick question for you, if you don't mind me asking. You say you're a Jehovah Witness?
4: I was.
2: Oh, you was. You got tired of knocking on them doors?
4: Yeah, I got
1: yeah,
4: drugs
1: man.
4: To do that.
1: No, you didn't. Hey, no,
2: man.
1: No. Thank you. Thank you very much for your call. Oh, my God.
2: Hey, man.
1: I think this is Brittany. Hey, Brittany.
5: I think you should spot with the kids. I mean, it comes one night every year. If you're, like you said, strong in your faith, I don't think that should deter you from letting your kids have a little fun one night every
1: right.
5: year.
1: Right.
5: All my kids are going to be something scary this year, and that's what I want. I just want to do something scary this year.
1: Like, I know that's right.
5: It's just dressing up. It's not, I mean, if you believe in what you believe, you'll be okay.
1: Yeah. All right. She's like, I'm letting yeah. my kids dress up. What are they going to dress yeah, up as? You said they're going to be scary.
5: So we're going to be Pennywise. We're doing witches. We're going to be, one's going to be a vampire.
1: Damn.
3: Yeah. But whatever happened to like a united front when it comes to the parents, you know what I'm saying? Yeah. Like, we got to be on the
5: and
3: same page, the same accord.
5: We do, but it's Halloween. It's not like we're discussing a different school and grades.
1: Right, right. I got you. Thank you very much for your call, Brittany. Cynthia, please help me. Help me, girl. We're talking about what should this family do. His mom wants her kids to go out and enjoy Halloween, dress up scary, whatever. The dad says no. What should she do?
6: Now I agree with everything y'all were talking about. Like, so we're hoping our fall fest at our church, but I'm still going to take my kids to enjoy the experience to go trick-or-treating mm-hmm. as well. Mm-hmm. But, I mean, they're not going to be nothing crazy. You know, they're going to be like Spider-Man, Toy Story. You right. know, just characters. It's still just, you know, keeping their imagination going and letting them have dress-ups.
1: So you think that the mama should just, like, get the husband, the daddy, just to calm down a little bit and let them do it for one day?
6: Yeah, I think they should compromise, but yeah. I think that they still should let the kids enjoy this experience. Okay. You know, you still got to learn how to do the light and the doctor's
1: all
6: thing, you know?
1: I got you. Uh-huh. I love it. But let me tell you something. I was with somebody last night, and I said, what is your kid going to go as? And she said, popcorn. I like it.
2: That's cute.
1: It is.
2: That's too cute. I ain't going to lie.
1: Guess what I said? I said, she gave me an idea for my costume.
2: What's
1: so
2: it?
1: If y'all see me, I'm going to be popcorn.
2: Oh, no.
3: Big ass colonel.
2: Yeah, yeah. For real. My bad.
1: Okay.
2: I don't know when you going to pop.
1: All right, listen. This woman says that her husband now, they used to watch scary movies with the kids, and then now all of a sudden he's found religion a little bit, been going to church and everything, and now he doesn't want his kids to dress up as anything scary for Halloween, but she says it's only for one night and she wants him to.
2: Man.
1: Whose side do you agree with? What should she do? Let us know at 833 talk to Dee Dee.
2: That's 833-825-5233.
1: It's Dee Dee in the Morning.

0: Lake Charles. 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It's KZWA's Grown Folks Fright Night. 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
11: Good morning. It's Dee Dee in the morning. You know it goes down in the DMs. Let's do this, y'all. Let's do it.
12: Oh, Dee Dee in the morning.
11: So a woman hit me up. She said, my husband has taken the fun out of Halloween for our two kids. She said, we always love to dress up for this holiday. She said, but after the death of his mom, he's gotten super religious and gotten deep into church. And she says, the kids brought up trick-or-treating. They want to go. She said, they want to dress up like Five Nights at Freddy.
13: Yeah.
11: She said, he started lecturing the 9 and 11-year-old about the evils and the satanic evils of Halloween. And she said, and he told the kids they can go to the church harvest fest or go to a pumpkin patch maze.
13: Mm.
11: And she said, the kids said that ain't fun enough for them. They don't want to go. They're mad. Should I side with my husband or fight for them to stay out and go trick-or-treating? Fight for your babies, girl.
13: No. Put up a united front with your husband, and maybe next year they can do something.
11: By next year, they're going to be too tall to, and too grown to trick-or-treat.
13: You ain't, come on now. You know good and doggone well. You ain't never too tall or grown for a costume.
11: I was.
13: You still dress up to this day.
11: They told me, no, trick-or-treat. And I was like 9 years old. They go, and how old are you? Aren't you too old to be trick-or-treating?
13: Well, you a special occasion. You know, right. You look like Wimbenyama when you were coming. You a special situation.
14: Because I almost thought your name was Victor.
11: Okay, let's go to the phone. This is how'd I get in here? Grace, come on, girl. Talk to me. What do you think this mama should do?
15: I think the mama should side with the kids. I mean, I just got baptized last year, September, and I know in church they say, you know, you want to raise them up so they can know the word. And that's understandable. I do that with my kids, but this is one day for them just to have fun. I don't think they should go over the top gore, but I think they should be able to have a good time, side with her baby. Mm-hmm.
11: Thank you very much for your call. I appreciate it. Hey, good morning. Hi, Alex. Okay, so here what's going on. Here is the dad, and the dad now is saying to the kids, even though he used to watch scary movies with them, but now he's like, oh, no, he done found religion more and got more into church and everything. He doesn't want his kids to dress up as anything scary. She feels like they should, and he wants them to go to the church harvest and trunk or treat. She feels they should knock on doors and go door to door. What do you think this mama should do? She's like, do I side with my kids or my husband?
16: So I totally agree with everything that was said, but I think that there can be compromise. Mm-hmm. Someone who grew up in the church and with parents who had the same opposing views, I get it. I don't know if this is right or not, but my mom used to get me a costume and take me trick-or-treating, and then my dad would take me to the trunk-or-treat. So I think both can be done. Maybe they compromise on the costume.
13: Yeah.
16: But I think that kids just want to have fun and create memories and participate in the things that their friends do. I don't think that it has an effect on knowing your faith or knowing who your Lord and Savior is.
11: Right.
16: I mean, it didn't for me. I think that you can do both and still be grounded in your faith. I think that I'm not going to speak on what a man is going to do in his own home, but I think that there can be compromise.
11: Yeah. Okay. Well, thank you very much.
14: Hey, here's another good compromise, man. Compromise with the dad, man. You know, maybe tone down the outfit.
13: Uh-huh.
14: Let him go trick-or-treating and let him go at a certain time early and be home before all the chaos late on in the night.
17: So you want them to go trick-or-treating in daylight and dress up as what, Moses? I'm confused.
13: That's kind of cute.
14: Hey, Moses.
13: A 4-year-old Moses.
14: Let my people go.
17: And they just somebody bring a sprinkler around him, just like spray water. Yeah,
14: okay.
17: Yeah.
14: Okay,
11: right. All right. Well, listen, we appreciate all the calls. If you couldn't get through on the phone lines, hit me up at Dee Dee in the morning.

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1: All right, listen. Good morning. Dee Dee in the Morning. I got to stop everything and get right to the hot topics because did y'all hear about Glorilla's sister? Bro-rilla, did y'all hear what this woman did?
2: Yeah, bro.
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1: 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All right, you guys, Stephen A. Smith is out here talking about my man LeBron James.
5: LeBron.
1: Get another ring.
5: Hey, he say he might get him another ring.
1: I say so.
6: I think that LeBron James is going to win a fifth NBA championship. I think within the next 2 years, these 2 years that he's committed to Philadelphia with Jaylen Brown, a 28-point-per-game scorer who's a former NBA champion and finals MVP. He's a stud. Tyrese Maxey is that dude. I definitely believe that within the next, this season or next season, the Philadelphia 76ers are going to win LeBron James, his fifth NBA championship.
1: JJ?
7: Yes.
1: What are your thoughts?
5: It's a chance. Mm-hmm. I'm going to say that. It's not guaranteed. There's definitely some strong teams out there. Mm-hmm. You're going to have to go through a lot of teams, man. You know, that West going to be, it's stacked. The East ain't no slouch. You know, you still got to go through New York. Mm-hmm. Now, on paper, yeah, you got the best starting five, man, but can you stay healthy? What your bench look like? I mean, it's some things that's going to make him, you know, hold them back, man, but they definitely have a shot. Mm-hmm. They are on the top tier of teams, could definitely win a championship. You never know, though. You never know.
1: All right, let's move. What?
2: I wonder if he does win that fifth one, would it convince him to stay another year?
1: Probably.
2: And chase Mike for the sixth one, you know? Because, you know, that, like, that would be something that people compare him to. Yeah. He got five, but he ain't get six.
5: I like it. Mm-hmm. I like it.
2: I wonder.
1: Let's talk about 50 Cent. Boy, this man here is funny to me.
2: He was doing a podcast interview over the weekend, and they asked him some rapid-fire questions. And I thought it was really dope, some of his answers, and I kind of agree with him on at least one of them.
8: We're going to do something rapid-fire, okay? Right. Off the top of your head, okay? Quick questions, okay? And first thing that comes to your mind. Ready? Best business decision you ever made?
9: No marriage.
8: Worst business advice you ever received?
9: You can't listen to the lawyers.
8: First thing you bought when you started making money?
9: Sneakers, clothes.
8: Favorite luxury you've ever purchased?
9: I think it's the homes. It's the home.
8: One business you would wish you invested in early?
9: I'm invested now, but AI.
8: Actor you'd like to most like to work with?
9: I want Gerard Butler in one of my series.
8: More dangerous, having money or having or too much money?
9: No money is too dangerous. Too much, there's no such thing as too much money.
8: Man, that's how you manage it.
9: Your philanthropy turns on and you start doing things for people and it develops your influence that creates a legacy. Uh-huh. But when you have the ability to take it, to look out for other people or to make decisions that help other people, I think that your legacy is the strongest when people help people.
8: So last one, one word that describes 50 Cent.
9: Evolution, baby.
1: Wow.
2: Yeah.
5: Okay.
1: But I like what he's saying about legacy and about giving back. I really do.
2: 100%. Yeah. I agree with that.
1: It's
2: I also
1: interesting,
2: agree with the
1: though.
2: Marriage
1: Let me just,
2: one.
1: Yeah, you do about that was the best business decision is marriage.
2: Yeah. Well, the best business decision he never made was
1: never
2: marriage.
1: Never made, yeah.
2: Yeah. Okay. I kind of agree with that one. What was you going to say?
1: I was going to really say this. It's interesting, though, because it makes you think about it. I told you guys I did something, the Good Soil Forum, that Bishop T.D. Jakes had put on.
2: Mm-hmm.
1: And Tyler Perry was speaking last week. And one of the things he talked about was giving back. Here is a billionaire talk. I never hear that from Elon Musk, though. I never hear that from the top billionaire. Certain. You ever notice that?
2: Yeah. He's too busy trying to pay his baby mamas so they don't expose him.
1: Yeah. And he's almost a trillionaire. You never hear him. Or even Jeff Bezos doesn't give a... They say his ex-wife gives more money to charity than he does. But some of them billionaires don't even think that that's their legacy. They just want more and more and more and more and more money.
2: Facts.
1: And to make us suffer.
2: Well, 50 Cent also was talking about some wedding plans that he had. He said if he did actually get married, with another interview that he was doing, if he did actually get married, then he would have these two rappers at his wedding playlist.
10: Huh? Who would you want to perform at
9: Jay-Z
10: your wedding?
9: Jay-Z is going
10: to
9: do my wedding. He's going to perform.
10: Jay-Z?
9: Of course.
10: Have you already asked him?
9: And him, Kanye, too. I'll have him, Kanye, if he's not banned.
1: No, he didn't.
9: He's not banned at the time. He'll be there.
10: He's not banned. That would be a fun wedding.
1: This guy is trolling them.
2: He a character. He don't even like Jay-Z.
1: No, at all. At all.
2: Can't stand Jay-Z.
1: And that's why he said it. He wants him to perform at his wedding.
2: Kanye, he might kind of tolerate. Jay-Z, he can't stand
1: I know Jay-Z is mad to me. What, you think I'm going to perform at your wedding?
2: I bet Jay-Z don't say nothing.
1: He ain't going to say a word. Hey, finally, can we just talk about Bro Rolla, though? Y'all heard that Glorilla's sister Yeah. The Glorilla's sister now is rapping, y'all.
2: Yes, she is. She dropped a brand new banger, too, over the weekend.
3: Your opinions don't matter. I like my... It's like better. Like a bitch. Damn, I...

0: sorry, you won't
1: okay.
0: bang.
1: Okay, that's Glorilla's sister. Bro-rilla.
2: That's Bro-rilla.
1: Who's better?
2: Glorilla.
1: You think Glorilla's better?
2: Oh, yeah, for sure.
1: Okay.
2: You liked it?
3: I mean,
2: you liked it?
3: It wasn't bad.
1: It wasn't bad.
3: It wasn't bad. I'm going to be real. It wasn't bad.
2: I liked it.
3: I mean, I ain't going to download it.
1: Me either. All right, coming up, we're going to play our $1,000 minute game next. It's DD in the morning.

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9: Good morning. It's Didi in the morning. Hey, real quick, I got to tell y'all something. Tomorrow we're going live again. Trey G and I. I don't know. JJ's going to join us on YouTube live by accident. That's what it's called. Yeah. Live by accident.
10: Yeah. Out the blue. With Didi and Trey.
11: Out the blue.
9: Let me tell you something. Folks, we're watching it too. This is the crazy part.
11: Yeah.
9: Y'all been on YouTube to follow and watch us. So we're going to do it again live tomorrow. So you better go over there and subscribe to Didi in the morning and you will be able to see us.
10: And this uncut now.
9: It's very much uncut.
10: Uncut.
9: Trey was sitting there with a do-rag on. I had no makeup on.
11: And a blue moon.
9: And a blue moon and a gummy.
11: Good boy.
9: And we were live, for real.
11: Them eyes was low.
9: Yeah.
11: Her eyes. Boy, they were
10: low. Down.
11: Newborn.
9: So we'll be on tomorrow live on YouTube, so make sure you look out for that. Real quick, Trey, what's trending?
11: Hey, so the Soul Train Awards is going down November 27th on BET and CBS. Anthony Anderson is going to be hosting this year as well at the Soul Train Awards. And for the first time, they say the Soul Train Awards will introduce fan-based categories with R&B and soul songs of the year. So you can actually vote if you are a fan of R&B music for your favorite artist. So shout out to the Soul Train Awards, man, going down in November.
9: Very nice. Very nice. All right, listen, we got cash. 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All you got to do is answer 10 questions correctly. 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
2: This is a love that withstands time, space, and matter forever. Forever's a mighty long time. Here we are decades later. The sentiment is still the same. Listen.

0: Hey, good morning. It's ZD in the morning. I gotta talk to y'all about Jesus.
1: Huh.
0: And black people.
2: Oh, how I love the name Jesus.
0: Come on. Listen.
2: Oh, how Jesus. I love the name Jesus.
0: Now listen. Social media users now have, according to this, they said, social media users now are sharing hilarious biblical examples to suggest that Jesus was black.
3: Okay, come on.
0: It's black Twitter. Y'all ready?
3: Oh, Lord.
0: This is what they said. Not saying Jesus was black, but he did throw a party while having a warrant out for his arrest.
1: Stop
0: yeah.
1: it.
0: Okay. Y'all tell me, I'm going to y'all take a listen. Okay. Here we go. This is what folks on black Twitter are saying, how we knew Jesus was black. They said Jesus stopped a whole crowd to find out, who touched his coat?
1: Who came up with, what foolery is this? Who came
0: Hold
1: up
0: on.
1: With this?
0: They said, and think about it. You knew he was black because he got sold out by one of his homies.
2: Oh, Jesus.
3: That's a black move right there. Yeah, he's black.
0: Okay.
3: Yep.
0: All right.
3: Okay.
0: Uh-huh. They said this. Ain't nobody bringing gold and incense for a white baby. Ain't nobody bringing no gold and incense.
1: And that is a black combination now. I will say that.
3: Yeah, because we're going to use them incense.
1: Yeah.
3: All day.
0: All right, yes. Here it is. This is black Twitter saying these are ways we knew in the Bible that Jesus was black. They said a whole storm on the ocean and he was taking a nap. They said black people, we don't do all that moving around when it's storming.
1: No, facts.
3: No,
1: we get somewhere and sat down. Get somewhere
3: the
1: and
3: only thing we might do is look out the window and see how bad it is.
0: Now this one right here is going to be controversial. I don't know if y'all going to agree and people may have a problem, but this is again, black Twitter said how you knew he was black. They said his pops knocked a woman up and left another man to raise the baby.
1: See there. Now you done took it too far.
3: Man, that's dead wrong right there, man.
1: I can't laugh at that one.
3: Yeah, not that one right there.
1: He going to ask you about that when you get up there too.
0: I'm just reading what black Twitter said.
1: He gonna say, why did you find it in your soul to read that one?
0: Here's another one. Had four brothers telling his story, but each one was different.
1: Oh, God. Yeah. Facts.
3: Yeah, you get in that room, boy, and they start, questioning you, boy. Them answers come back a little fumble.
0: Yeah, they said again, these are ways you knew Jesus was black in the Bible. They said he aired the temple out for playing with his daddy.
1: Oh, God.
3: He aired it out,
0: they said.
3: Oh, God.
0: Okay. They said,
1: we don't play by our daddy in the black community now.
0: Let me see what else they said. They said, oh, and he told his boy on Calvary with him, when you get to the door, tell him you with me.
3: Damn.
1: What?
3: Jesus had some pull, then.
1: Shut up.
0: They said he showed up super late to visit Lazarus.
1: Oh, God.
3: Yeah.
0: They said he also basically threw himself a party before he got locked up.
1: You know what?
0: They said, you know he black for that one.
1: And he threw a dinner party, mm-hmm. too. You know how black people like dinner parties. With liquor. Mm-hmm.
0: They also said this, you knew he was black because he was riding all over Israel. They said on E, no food, no job. They said he got to the spot and said, no worries, we're going to make this pop off. Give me a couple of fish and some bread.
1: Stop.
0: He said, in fact, he touched a jug of water. Uh-huh. And then he said, let's get things cracking. And they said, that's how you knew he was black.
1: Not Jesus was black because he turned nothing into something.
3: Nothing into something.
1: Because he turned nothing into something. That's a sign.
0: They said, now that you mention it, he did say he would be right back. And then we never saw him again.
1: All right.
3: Oh,
0: they said we do that at every function.
3: Right. That's dead wrong.
0: Do we do that at every function, though?
1: They call it an Irish goodbye, though.
0: What is that?
1: It's when you leave and just don't tell nobody. Okay. You know what I'm saying?
0: They said, and then finally they said, this is how you knew Jesus was black. They said he knew Judas was wearing a wire and still passed him the bread.
1: Oh, Lord. Yeah.
0: Is that black?
3: That's how you try to move on right there.
1: It does seem very black.
0: So again, black Twitter said those are the signs in the Bible that we should know that Jesus was black.
1: Yeah. Okay. I'm not mad at it.
0: I'm not either.
1: He might be, though.
0: Thank you, black Twitter. Thank you very much. All right. It's Dee Dee in the morning.
4: One day, I'm gonna understand.

0: Okay, how many people in here have ever been in love? I know none of the guys gonna raise their hand, but how many of y'all ever been in love? But I know none of the guys been in love. We don't get in love, right? Oh, let this black man right here tell what his idea of love is. Because not all the time we hear young black men talk about love. About your personal definition. Don't tell me what Webster thinks. Huh?
1: Do everything for that person.
0: Okay, everything like what? Explain. Let him talk, come on. If I asked him to talk about a fancy car, he'd be right on point. But we want to talk about love. You can do it. What do you think? You said you love somebody. You should know why he loves you, right?
1: The way they act.
0: Uh-huh.
2: The way they
1: carry themselves. Stuff like that.
0: Okay.
2: Shh. Just stand out. It's like sometimes it don't even matter like what they were or what they look like. It's like that way. You know that you want to talk to him because he stands out. It's like he got a glow or something.
0: That's deep.
1: I thought that was a beautiful point. Anybody?

0: to all my moms and dads, don't forget to make sure the kids have everything they need for school before they walk out the door every day.
1: All right, so good morning. It's Dee Dee in the morning. I got Trey G and comedian JJ Williamson with me, about to play the $1,000 minute game. We got us a contestant here in a second, but hold on, you guys. How much y'all think a cloud weighs?
2: Mm.
3: A cloud weighs?
2: Mm. A weighs?
3: Right. Can we get a clue? Like, ah, dog.
1: No.
2: I'm going to say about 9 pounds.
1: Huh? The cloud is 9 pounds?
2: Yeah, about 9 pounds.
1: I don't know how true this is, though. And so when I say this, I want, Trey, can you Google? Somebody going to have to Google.
3: Hell no. Ready? I can't. Just say it.
1: According to what I'm reading, it says a cloud weighs around 1 million pounds.
3: That don't even sound accurate.
1: Roughly the equivalent of 100 elephants.
3: That don't even sound like it's right, but we'll go with it.
1: I don't know if I can believe that either. I never heard that a cloud weighs. A cloud looks like it's just a bunch of air almost, or condensation piled together, right? What is it exactly? I don't understand.
3: Yeah, I don't think it weighs 1 million pounds. You may be right. It says 1.1 million pounds is how much a cumulus cloud weighs. My God.
1: So we got hit by a cloud.
3: Oh, you out of there.
1: Oh, wait a minute. How come them things, planes be flying through them and this and that, and then you will see them and they don't look heavy?
3: Yeah, maybe they weigh differently. If you get hit by a cloud, you better call the law boss. I'm telling you right
1: now. All right, let's get into our game. Let's go, y'all.
4: You got the answers. We got that bread. $1,000 all for you with the $1,000 mini game. Exclusively on Dee Dee in the Morning.
3: All right, hello, who is this?
5: Missy Anderson.
3: Missy Anderson?
5: Yes.
3: Missy Anderson. Okay, tell me something about yourself, Miss Anderson. Oh, you got kids? What you doing up this early? You headed to work?
5: I'm just getting some gas and getting ready to start to work.
3: Ooh, I know that's right. You wait till in the morning to get your gas, Missy?
5: Sometimes.
3: Now, why you ain't handling that business at night? Because you know when you stop in the morning, you might not stop.
5: Right. I just be trying to hear him get home this time.
3: I know that's right. Ain't nothing wrong with that. Well, look, we're going to try to get you this $1,000. Let's spin the wheel and see who we got for you, all right?
5: Okay.
3: Come on.
6: DJ. 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
3: All right, Missy, $10 is yours. I'm going to read you the 10 questions. All right, if you don't know the answer, just say pass, and then we're going to spin the block, answer it again, and we got to go fast, okay?
5: Okay.
3: All right, Mama, let's go fast, and let's get paid. First question, what's the last thing you usually do before you leave the house for work?
5: Lock the door.
3: Are you more of a breakfast person, or do you wait for lunch to eat?
5: Breakfast person.
3: Uh-huh. How many planets are in our solar system?
5: 9.
3: Nope.
5: 7.
3: Mm-mm.
5: 12.
3: Mm-mm.
5: 10. Mm-mm. 5.
3: Pass. What year did the first Air Jordans release? What year?
5: 1982.
3: Ooh, no, close. Keep going.
5: 1983, 1984, 1985.
3: There you go. If someone's birthday is February 29th, what is their zodiac?
5: Oh, that would be March. Aquarius.
3: Hey.
5: Oh, I can't. Hey,
3: how old is Denzel Washington?
5: 57.
3: That's all right. Not bad though. Let's see. You got 1, 2, 3. You got 3 out of 6 is what it looks like. 3 out of 6, which ain't terrible, but it ain't great neither. The one you missed, how many planets were in our solar system? 8. 8 planets in our solar system. If someone's birthday is February 29th, what is their zodiac sign? A Pisces. And, Pisces. I know you said Aries, I think. Last one, we didn't really get to it. How old is actor Denzel Washington? Denzel is 71. So let's see. Like I said, you got 3 out of 6. That's $30, but we can't let you leave like that. We're going to give you that extra $50.
5: Okay.
3: All right.
5: Yay.
3: All right. Tell them that station, they got you hooked up, Mama.
5: DD in the morning.

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1: 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It's KZWA's Grown Folks Fright Night. 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
10: Good morning. DD in the morning with Trey G and comedian JJ Williamson. We appreciate you listening. Hey, real quick, I got to tell everybody, you know, we've been going live. We've been going live on YouTube, and so we want you to make sure that you jump on YouTube and subscribe, DD in the morning, and and you'll get a chance to see us go live.
11: Facts.
10: As we discuss what we will do the next day on the show.
11: Facts. Yes,
10: it's hilarious. It's really us at home. No dress up.
11: Yeah.
10: No makeup.
11: Real, no, raw, and uncut.
10: Yep. Yeah. I may have a beer or a glass of wine in my hand.
11: Oh, Lord.
12: I might be in my draw.
10: Right.
11: Oh, no.
10: Trey has his do-rag on. We just want you to know, but we've been going live on YouTube. Follow us. All right. Subscribe to the YouTube channel.
11: Yeah.
10: All right. Trey G's here to tell us. What were you talking about? Oh, we were going to talk about the Dallas Cowboys and that dang quarterback messed up, they said.
11: Yeah.
10: Dak Prescott.
11: Another thing you might see in my crib in the background is some Cowboys, as JJ calls it, paraphernalia.
12: Yeah.
10: Paraphernalia. Paraphernalia, not
12: paraphernalia.
11: Paraphernalia.
12: I looked it up.
10: All right.
11: Shut up. And you know, the Cowboys, they played, who was it they just played?
12: Tampa Bay
11: Buccaneers, and they took the L, right? Mm-hmm. Well, on the way to the back, Dak Prescott was going back to the locker room, and there was a guy who yelled out, "Embarrassing."
10: Yeah, now Dak is the quarterback, right? Yep. He's the captain of the team?
11: Pretty much.
10: And we blame him when they lose?
11: He's the leader. You know what I'm saying? When they win, he get a lot of the credit. So when they lose, he get a lot of the blame.
10: Okay.
11: Yeah. Right? Yeah. Well, when he was walking back to the locker room, there was a guy who yelled out, "Embarrassing." Now, it was being speculated that this guy was a driver.
10: Mm.
11: Like, he was an employee of AT&T Stadium, which of course is where the Cowboys play.
10: Okay. Correct.
11: Now, there's been this whole thing over the weekend of people logging onto the internet saying, "Hey, I was the driver who said embarrassing to Dak Prescott."
10: Wait a minute. I seen two different. I saw a black guy say he was the guy, and I saw a white guy. So who is? How many you see?
11: I saw two people as well. One of them was also a younger black guy.
10: No.
11: But then there was a younger white guy as well.
10: Okay.
11: But I did see the ones that you sent me earlier. Also, this is one guy basically claiming to be the driver that got fired.
13: Hey guys, just wanted to hop on here and honestly take accountability for my actions last night. This morning, I got fired from my job at AT&T Stadium. I made a comment to Dak Prescott when he was walking back to the locker room. He heard me. Just honestly not my finest moment. Just want to, again, take accountability and apologize for this.
10: Uh-uh.
13: I'm going to be better. And if anybody's hiring, please let me know.
10: Okay.
11: Not if anybody's hiring. Let me tell you, though, how clout works on the internet. Once they saw that video, once they saw one of the videos, whichever one went viral first, everybody else started to come out with their own video. This is another guy who said he was the guy who got fired.
14: I wanted to come on here and publicly apologize to Dakota Prescott and the Dallas Cowboys. I didn't mean to call them an embarrassment. I didn't mean to call Dak your embarrassment. You're like one of the only bright spots of our team. I didn't want to get fired from my job. I love my job.
10: Nuh-uh.
14: I love working for the team.
10: I know he's acting.
11: Oh, God.
10: I can tell I know he didn't do it.
11: Okay. All right. Well, how about this next guy? He also says he's the guy that got fired for saying embarrassing to bro.
15: Hey, I just want to come on and say sorry to all the Dallas fans, Dak Prescott, et cetera. I'm the employee that yelled embarrassing as Dak walked by and looked at me.
10: Oh, God.
15: They let me go this morning. I'm not a Cowboys fan, but you know, I'm sorry. And if anybody was offended, I apologize, but, yeah, and if anybody's hiring, then, you know, I won't do that again, so. Yeah.
10: Okay.
15: Sorry.
10: All right. Will the real shouter
12: stand up?
10: Please stand up.
12: All right, y'all. Damn it. It was me.
11: I know it.
10: What the hell? Okay.
12: I'm for the show, do me.
11: Hold on.
10: There's more?
11: There's one more.
10: No.
11: There's one more. Unc. Unk had to put his little spice on it. This is the last guy who said that he was the dude who yelled out embarrassing.
8: Why didn't he take accountability? Why didn't he say, yeah, that was embarrassing? So anyway, I got fired, lost my job. All right, I'm out. On to a new gig.
10: Mm-mm.
8: If anybody hired, hey, let me know, man. Give me a good reference, okay?
11: Uh-uh.
8: All right, I'm out.
10: Mm-mm-mm.
11: Out of line, bro.
10: So who is it?
11: Nobody knows.
12: We have no clue.
11: It's like a bad episode of Life. When,
10: it is.
11: When they were talking about some honor pappy.
12: Right.
11: Might as well be the same God. Situation, bro.
10: Who is it?
12: Everybody
10: who
12: look
10: it?
12: At that baby know it's mine.
10: Oh, God. All right.
11: Thanks.
10: Well, we'll see what happens by tomorrow.
11: Yeah,
10: maybe
11: man.
10: The real one will step forward.
11: This yeah. is now a trend. It seems like online. Yeah. So don't believe no you see online, people.
10: All right. Thank you for that, Trey. It's yes. Dee Dee in the morning.

0: school is back in session, so that means I got to play a motivational song for all the students. This one's for you. Have a great day. It's Dee Dee in the morning, and we got to take our last look at our hot topics, guys. We got to take our last look at our hot topics because we got to talk about what happened in some sports. We got to talk sports with J.J. Williamson because I saw something online, and I didn't understand what was going on. And he's going to explain something that was so disrespectful in sports that it's almost comical. Mm. Let's get into it. Here we go.
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0: First, though, I got to talk about this. They got it on Black Millionaires. Anybody follow them online? Let me tell you why. They said this, shake my head. Do y'all remember the influencer Grant Bay out of Jacksonville, Florida? Grant Bay was her name.
3: Okay.
0: They said this woman, she was known as Grant Bay, and now, they're according to this, she's been convicted on 13 counts in a $2.9 million fraud and money laundering scheme that targeted minority women businesses. And she did this during the pandemic.
3: Wow.
0: They said her name was Grant Bay. And so they said a federal jury in Jacksonville has convicted Treshauna P. Graham, known as Grant Bay, on all 13 counts.
3: See?
0: That's wire fraud, conspiracy, and money laundering.
3: Yeah. You got to be mindful of some of these Instagram gurus that you find online like that, man.
0: So listen to what they said. They said she and her co-defendant operated a company that promised to help clients secure government grants in exchange for fees. However, evidence presented at trial showed that they never helped clients prepare grant applications or hire companies to obtain grants on their behalf.
3: Wow.
0: Instead, they used the stolen money to fund a lavish lifestyle. Guess what they purchased?
3: Huh.
0: Cars, jewelry, clothing, and other things.
3: The typical. Yep. The usual is what you're
0: saying. Oh, and then they gambled the rest of it away at the casino.
3: I was just gonna say, they did everything that's gonna wipe you out. Facts.
0: Yep.
3: Facts. But didn't this happen? It's two sides to every story. Didn't this happen a few years back with the trucking guru lady or something like that,
0: something
3: right?
0: Something like that, allegedly.
3: Yeah, it was allegedly some charges or some things, some accusations that came out about them. Mm-hmm. So, man, it's always two sides to every story. You just got to be mindful.
0: Yeah.
3: You just got to do your research
0: everybody,
3: on people.
0: Yeah, everybody online acting like I've been doing this for years and you need to. It's all a scam, people.
3: Yeah.
0: It's a scam. Hey, the other thing we got to talk about would be in sports. I saw something online, JJ, and I'm trying to figure out what it was, where there was a guy walking and then another guy turns to him and looks out the back of his jersey.
4: Back of his jersey. So that happened yesterday with the Seattle Seahawks and the San Francisco 49ers. Now, the player you're talking about, his name is Mike Evans. Mike Evans used to be a wide receiver with the Tampa Bay Bucks, but now he played with the 49ers.
0: Mm-hmm.
4: And the player that you are referring to, his name is Trayvon Diggs.
0: Nuh-uh.
4: Stephon Diggs' younger brother.
0: Okay.
4: Now, Trayvon now played with the Seattle Seahawks, man. He's a cornerback. And he was just talking noise to Mike Evans. Mike was trying to ignore him.
0: Mm-hmm.
4: Walking away, man, but he had to just turn around like, man, who are you?
0: Mm.
4: Who are you, man? Why are you talking to me? He did not know this man so bad. He had to turn his body around and look and see his name
0: on the back,
4: on the back of his jersey.
0: I saw that.
4: Hey, Trayvon, like, man, get your hand off me, man. You know who I am. He's like, I didn't know who you were.
3: That's
4: so I need to find out who is this disrespecting me, talking trash.
0: I didn't know if he felt like you in no position to disrespect me or talk to me like
4: that's
0: that.
4: That's one part, but he really didn't know who he was.
0: Damn.
3: It's so funny. Mike Evans did a post-game interview about it. They asked him about it in the post-game interview, and he basically said the same thing. He's like, yeah, me and Trayvon are lined up against each other plenty of times, but I'm like, who is this talking trash like this in this helmet?
4: Because Trayvon just really got picked up during the season.
0: So it's you ain't got no way to talk to nobody.
4: Yeah, for real.
0: You need to be happy to be out here.
4: Yeah, I'm telling you, you just got here. Man, hey, you ain't got your address changed yet.
3: That was the ultimate diss.
0: Montel Jordan, he's talking about, I guess, did he say Drake sampled one of his songs?
3: Drake did. Drake has a song called Poppy's Home. You know, Montel Jordan has a song back in the day called Daddy's Home.
4: Mm-hmm. Okay.
3: You know, it's a ballad record, what he was saying. And he was sitting down with a podcast that JJ was recently on, and he said when Drake sampled that song, they actually were able to recoup the money.
5: After This Is How We Do It and Something for the Honeys, we actually dropped the third single off my first album that a lot of people don't remember, but it was a ballad. It was called Daddy's Home. And then fast forward, that song Daddy's Home, 30 years later, gets sampled by Drake, and on his Certified Lover Boy album, he has a song called Poppy's Home, which samples Daddy's Home. And him sampling that song from my first album accelerated my recoupment of all those 30 years, it accelerated it for me to finally recoup. It was 28 years later. 28 years later. I ended up recouping my first album on Def Jam, finally came out of the red into the black.
0: Wow.
5: 28 years later.
6: Wow.
5: With the help of Champagne Poppy.
0: Go ahead. Drake always helping somebody.
3: That's the Drake effect.
0: Yeah.
3: And people don't really like know that side of, yeah. of the Drake effect. They always see kind of him bragging yeah. and, you know, with women and all this, but he actually does help a lot of artists when he sample their music.
0: I love that.
3: Yeah. Or feature them.
0: That's nice to hear.
3: Yeah.
0: All right, y'all. Those are your hot topics. Now coming up, we're going to shut the show down and find out what exactly we learned today. It's Dee Dee in the morning.
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0: 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All right, we're done. The show's over. Let me see. Trey, what you remember we did today?
3: We learned that 50 Cent, he said that if he did have a wedding, which he doesn't plan on getting married, he would have Jay-Z and Kanye West to perform at his wedding. Like they his little bros or something.
0: All right. Right, JJ?
4: And I learned that my man Stephen A. Smith said, you know what? It's a good chance that LeBron might get that fifth ring playing with them Sixers. So you never know.
0: Yeah. Let me see some other stuff. We found out some thieves stole 30,000 bottles of wine.
3: Yeah, they did. Mm-hmm. From an Italian winery.
0: Yeah. 30,000 bottles of wine.
3: Damn.
0: Let me see. What else did we find out? We also found out about Summer Walker now being sued by her label for $50
3: million. $50
0: million. Ugh. Yep. And then we found out that Glorilla's sister, Brorilla, was secretly jealous of her sister because now Brorilla is a rapper.
3: Yeah, she rapping.
0: Y'all, Brorilla is rapping now.
3: And y'all say she don't sound bad.
4: It wasn't bad. I mean, I ain't finna download it.
0: But it ain't bad.
4: Yeah, it ain't bad. Yeah, it ain't gonna be on the playlist.
0: All right. Listen, tomorrow on the show, get ready. Dope discussion, cash, laughs, and more. We're gonna meet you right back here on

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0: 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Hey, good morning. What's going on, Southwest Louisiana, and those of you listening thereabout? I'm your boy, Lavert the Bassman, and it's Monday! Another chance to get it right. Look, I'm so excited to be with you today. We got a bunch of things to talk about. Number one, your president, bless his heart. That man make my blood pressure go up. But we're going to talk about him, all his stupidity, and a whole lot more coming up a little bit later in the show. But right now, I do want to take some time out to take care of you. You got a birthday? Anniversary? Request? I don't know. Maybe you want to be like Miss Paulette and hear your name mentioned across the airwaves. Whatever it is, give me a call at 337-491-0966. I can't wait to hear what you've got to say. Now, since it's Monday, we're going to start with a little Victoria Monet. 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

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I'm your boy Levert the Bassman, and it's time for the birthday shout-out. Hey! Celebrating a birthday today is my homie, Mr. Tony Ligon. Happy birthday, my dude. Happy birthday to my classmate, Contessa Mills. Happy birthday, baby. Happy birthday to Channing Hudson, Clara Palmer, Tasha Glaude, and Tova Charles. Happy birthday, y'all. Celebrating a birthday over the weekend is my homegirl, Leah Uno Cinco. Happy birthday, baby. Happy birthday to Santana Leje, Brandy Marie Spencer, Anthony Black Card Mitchell. Happy birthday, baby. Happy birthday to David Oduwami, Travis Bernard, that's my cousin. Hey, happy birthday. Happy birthday to Julie Leach, Aida DeSormo, Victor Cathy, Akriti Swallow, Joel D. Jacob. Happy birthday, buddy. Oh, my former husband, John Adams. Happy birthday, Johnny. Happy birthday to Jason Trash Boat Daniels, Sheila Berry, D. Lockett, Max Hardgrove, Jennifer Day, and Nate Guy. Happy birthday, y'all. So what about you? You have a birthday, anniversary, request? I don't know, maybe you want to be like Anthony Walker and hear your name mentioned across the airwaves. Whatever it is, give me a call at 337-491-0966. I can't wait to hear what you've got to say. And from us here at KZWA, we want to wish you and yours a very special happy birthday.

0: 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Yeah.
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2: 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It's KZWA's Grown Folks Fright Night. 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
4: Today's scripture is Matthew chapter 7 and verse 7. 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Knock and the door shall be opened to you." 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

make every minute worth it, babe. This for Earth, babe. I done been around the world, I done kissed a lot of girls, so I'm guessing that it's true.

KZWA 104.9. That right there was Usher with Good Kisser. I'm your boy Levert the Bassman, and it's time for me to let you know about your local weather. It's currently 81 degrees outside, 10:30 in the morning, and that sun is outside shining bright. And that sunshine? Well, that's going to be abundant once again this afternoon as temperatures are going to quickly climb back into the lower 90s. Winds are slowly turning back out of the south, and that's going to help bring back some moisture, and that'll play a bigger role heading into Tuesday. Now, a weak frontal boundary is heading into the region for our Tuesday, and that's going to bring in some of better, that's going to bring in some better rain chances, that we've, I hate the way the sentence is written. That's just going to bring in some better rain chances. Isolated showers and even a few storms are going to be possible heading into late Tuesday morning and through the afternoon hours. Unfortunately, it won't be a lot of rain for the region, with most areas under a tenth of an inch of rain. But there could be a few areas closer to a quarter of an inch, and that's close to the coast. And if all you got is a quarter of an inch, that's a good. That's a good quarter of an inch. I'm your boy, Levert the Bassman. That's your local weather. Come back and see me in about a quarter of an hour. And I'll let you know everything going on in the world around you. But right now, he celebrated his birthday over the weekend, and we're going to celebrate it today. Happy birthday, Keith Frank.

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1: KZWA 104.9, that's Twista with Overnight Celebrity, a throwback on this Monday afternoon. Monday morning, Jesus. I always say morning and all of a sudden I want to say afternoon. I'm your boy Levert the Bassman. It's 10:46. That means it's time for me to let you know everything going on in the world around you. Starting here in the city of Lake Charles, Louisiana. Yesterday was Soulful Sundays over at the over at 2526 Opelousas Street at the KPC Hall. Go DJ K-Dub and MC Yella were over there. They killed it. They had a great time. Not to mention, over the weekend, Lake Charles Boston's alumni parade happened. It was great. And the ladies of Gamma, Lambda, Sigma, Philo affiliates had their women's celebration. It was great. I didn't go because I don't have ovaries. I'm your boy, Levert the Bassman. And I gotta let you know what else is going on. There's a pink ribbon gala going on. The theme is Thriving Together, celebrating every journey and honoring every story. It's going down October 31st from 5 p.m. to 8 p.m. at the Elizabeth and Leslie Richard Student Union at 2550 Iyub Family Drive right here in Lake Charles, Louisiana. 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There's a dance contest. I think the tickets pre-sale are $15 and then it's $20 at the door. That's going down at the KPC Hall. 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And I'm hosting. Y'all know I don't go nowhere, so y'all got to come out because I'm going to be in costume. I'm going to have fun. And then I'm going back home to sit on my porch. Don't forget, Trunk or Treat is happening Saturday, October 31st from 6 p.m. to 8 p.m. You can register over at Hickson Toyota in DeRidder because Hickson has it. Also, on October 24th, there's a quick stroll to the polls for the fourth annual Stroll to the Polls at the at 900 North Lakeshore Drive right here in Lake Charles, Louisiana. I'm your boy, Levert the Bassman, and that's what's going on in the world around you. 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

Yes, by Tank. 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Come back and see me at around 11:20 for the question of the day. But right now, is money

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KZWA 104.9. That's my homeboy, Mr. J Brown, music only with Late. I'm your boy, Levert the Bass Man. It's 11:21, just a little bit behind. That's all right. Cause, it's time for the question of the day. By answering the question of the day, all you've got to do is give me a call at 337-491-0966, download the KZWA app, or send me a text or follow me across social media. Look for Levert the Bass Man and answer me right down there in the comments section below. Question of the day: when do you feel the most like your authentic, unfiltered self? Huh? When do you feel the most like your authentic, unfiltered self? Whenever I'm out, wherever I go, I am who I am. I don't try to pretend to be anybody I'm not, nor do I try to influence people to believe I'm something I'm not. I am who I am all the time. What you see with me is what you get. There's no hidden agenda. There's nothing under the surface. This is it. And the whole time I was doing that, I was miserable. So I decided to just be me. It's the easiest thing in the world for me to do. Be who I am. Be the person that God created me to be. It took me a long time to get to this point in my life, but at one point I had to unbecome who I was in order to become who I was always meant to be. I had to let some things go, you know, in order to make room for what God had coming for me. And when that happened, I've literally been the most authentic, unfiltered version of myself ever since. That's my answer. What's yours? When do you feel the most like your authentic, unfiltered self? Give me a call at 337-491-0966. 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I can't wait to hear what you've got to say.

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3: 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It's KZWA's Grown Folks Sprite Night. 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

KZWA 104.9. That's them Ligon boys. We're grown and sexy. I like that. I'm your boy, LaVert the Bassman. It is 11:30. Wait a minute. Hold on. 33 on the dot. I love it when that happens. That means it's a really good time to go ahead and revisit the question of the day, which is super simple. When do you feel like the most authentic, unfiltered version of yourself? Huh? When do you feel the most like your authentic, unfiltered self? Miss Paulette says, when I'm alone at night and I don't have to answer nobody but the Lord. Eric Hamilton says, anytime I breathe. Denise Williams says, once I get in from work around 3 p.m. And Mike Contras says, when I'm with family or friends. That's theirs. What's yours? When do you feel the most like your authentic, unfiltered self? 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Look for LaVert the Bassman and answer me right down there in the comment section below. And while you're doing that, here's Johnny Gill asking for a dance and a kiss on KZWA 104.9.

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That is Lettucey and Boney James with I Belong to You. I'm your boy Lavert the Bassman. It's 11:44 and I figured it's a really good time to go ahead and revisit the question of the day. When do you feel like your most authentic unfiltered self? Huh? When do you feel like the authentic unfiltered self? You can come to us right now. When I'm creating. Feel like all the pretense just falls away when I'm singing or dancing in a crowd. This one says when I'm asleep. And this one comes to us from the KZWA app. It says, Bassman, I feel like my most authentic self when I'm inside somebody else.

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in studio by one of my favorite people of all the times, no matter where we are. That's going to be my girl for life. Ladies and gentlemen, boys and girls, and those of you somewhere thereabout, put your hands together one time.

0: to say, and our theme this year is focusing on the mind, body, and soul. And we're also incorporating a little bit about the 250 years of America.
1: Ooh.
0: So we are celebrating women, and we want women to come out on this day. For those that don't know anything about the Women's Commission, our mission statement is, overall, that we educate, empower, and expand the status of women living in Southwest Louisiana. So we want everybody to come out on Thursday, October the 22nd. We got a whole day planned.
1: Hey.
0: Come listen to some of our presentations. Our workshops are going to start at 9 in the morning. The doors open at 8, and what that means is Marketplace is set up all day from 8 a.m. to 4 p.m. We have over 114 vendors that's going to be there. So Marketplace is awesome. Marketplace is full, but registration is still open. It's still $50, but if you wait until next week, it's going to go up by $10, and you will have to get those tickets at the box office only. There are tickets still available, so please, please don't wait till the last minute. Get your tickets online now. 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We also have a luncheon that's going to be provided. Our caterer this year is the Chandelier Room.
1: Ooh.
0: So we are looking forward to some good, delicious food. Come out.
1: I do like to eat.
0: Yeah, yeah. And KZWA is one of our platinum sponsors.
1: Hey.
0: So and Angela and her team has been working diligently and very hard to get this conference kicked off, and I know it's going to be a huge success.
1: Oh, it's going to be phenomenal. It was last year.
0: Yes, it was. Yes,
1: y'all put on a good show every year, honestly.
0: Every year. We have been doing this for 36 years.
1: I was getting ready to ask.
0: Yes, this is our 36th year empowering women, and this year will be no different. So I'm hoping that you all will come out. And later today in your show, you're going to give away 2 tickets.
1: I am. I'm giving away tickets to go, so that you can go see the Women's Commission. Go to the Women's Commission.
0: That's right. The 22nd.
1: That's right. So if you want tickets, I'm going to tell you how to get those in just a moment. But before we give those away, I got to ask you about this Amelia Rose Earhart chick.
0: Okay. So
1: who is she? Because all I know is the chick who flew the plane and disappeared.
0: Okay. Now, she is also... in Denver, Colorado.
1: Okay.
0: She has a foundation for young girls. She's giving away grant flight scholarships for girls age 16 to 18. She's a motivational speaker. Everything. She's also an artist.
1: Oh,
0: and
1: wow.
0: She is the second youngest woman to fly around.

0: mention the retail therapy?
1: No, you didn't tell
0: shopping,
1: us about that.
0: Shopping, shopping, and more shopping. 114 vendors.
1: Wow.
0: You can't ask for a better day.
1: You can't.
0: And we open the doors at 8, but the workshops start at 9. And I want y'all to come in and hear these presentations because they're all geared towards the healing of the mind, body, and soul.
1: And when is this happening one more time?
0: Next week, next Thursday, from 8 to 4 at the Lake Charles Event Center.
1: All right. So, ladies and gentlemen, if they don't remember anything you said today, what's one thing you want them to make sure they remember from this conversation?
0: Remember the date. Mm-hmm. Remember next Thursday. Remember the healing of the mind, body, and soul. And we are celebrating women. So let that be your takeaway. This is your day. Give back to yourself. Treat yourself to a day of retail therapy,
1: yes.
0: Listening to a keynote speaker that is going to woo us,
1: yeah,
0: with her conversations on the turbulence in our lives.
1: Oh,
0: so
1: I like that.
0: That one keynote is yourself and self-care.
1: That is beautiful. Ladies and gentlemen, my friend,
0: yay,
1: Amanda Johnson.
0: Let them know.
1: So be there. Or be square, or just be pissed off because you missed out.
0: Yeah, don't miss it. Next Thursday, October 22nd, from 8 to 4 at the Lake Charles Event Center.
1: Be there. 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All right? All right, I'm going to show you how to do that in a minute. In the meantime, I'm going to play you a song real quick. It's one of her favorites, one she asked for, and will be played at the Women's Commission. It's 803 Fresh and Fantasia with Boots on the Ground.

0: to say and how she's going to encourage me to control the turbulence that I might have going on in my life.
1: That part.
0: Yeah. Yes. So I hope that you will come out that day too.
1: Oh yeah, y'all got snacks. I'm gonna be there.
0: Oh yes, and lots of giveaways. All of the vendors have something on their table. They do door prizes, and it's real. Mm-hmm. 1 year, I think I won about 3 door prizes.
1: Oh wow.
0: Yes. So we encourage people to come out, and it's gonna be an exciting day.

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0: Lake Charles. Get ready, because Friday, October 30th, KZWA is setting the city on fire with Grown Folks Fright Night Halloween Ball. This ain't your average Halloween party. We're bringing grown folks, good music, good food, freaky costumes, but nothing too hot, and vibes all night long. Come dress to the nines for the best dress contest with first, second, and third place prizes. Then step onto the floor and show us what you've got in the hottest dance-off contest of the night. DJ K-Dub will be on the ones and twos. Jewel's Cafe food truck will be outside serving up something delicious. And the one and only Levert the Bassman will be hosting. It's happening at the KPC Hall, 2526 Opelousas Street, starting at 9 p.m. until. 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It's KZWA's Grown Folks Sprite Night. 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

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That's a special request for Roll with Big Ike. I'm your boy, LaVert the Bass Man. Coming up next, we got a request for Keith Frank, Little Teddy Bear, right here on Live 104.9, KZWA. 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

0: 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That is the birthday boy himself, Keith Frank, with Teddy Bear. I'm your boy, Levert the Bassman, and we got less than 15 minutes left in the on-request lunch hour brought to you by the Foundation House, located at 720 Enterprise Boulevard, open Monday through 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

Hey, hey, player, what's going on? Come on in, Sue's Spelling Rapper Chase. How was your day today? Did you miss my baby girl today? Yeah, well, she missed you. She missed you so much she followed you today. Now, come on, sit on down here because you know you busted. You know that. And I'm so upset with you, I really don't know what to do. You know, my first impulse was to run.

That's right. She took everything from me. And don't go looking in the closet, because everything you came in with is waiting for you in the hallway. What was you thinking about, player? Now, monkeys can fall out of trees, so I guess anything's possible. But don't think I won't. Don't think I won't. I'll do it. I'll go break in a hurt, so you know what I'll do to you.

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That is Lettucey and Orange Juice Jones with The Rain. She saw you and him walking in the rain, holding hands. So who are we talking about today? Well, I'm glad you asked, because apparently it's oh Lord, I can't think of the man name, Jesus. I was Chris Blake Griffith on rumors that him and Stefan Diggs were in a gay relationship. Yeah, I'm talking about Cardi B baby daddy. So here's what happened. People have been saying Cardi B's baby daddy, Stefan Diggs, has been a pass around boy and the football team for a minute. He was an unofficial cheerleader, and they would meet every day and, you know, pass him around in order to, you know, do what they do. Well, apparently Chris Blake Griffith, they're saying that he was the one in the open relationship with him. And that's why he and Cardi B, that's why Stefan Diggs and Cardi B ain't really working out. But right now, Cardi B trying to fight another celebrity online. And I'll tell you more about that right after this. It's Live 104.9.

0: KZWA 104.9. That is Akon with Locked Up. They won't let me out. I'm your boy, LaVert the Bass Man, and we're going to talk a little bit more about this Stefon Diggs situation. Now, the man at the center of the whole thing is, what's his name? Chris Griffith? Yeah. So Chris Griffith is saying that he's the... Goodness, I'm trying to be cautious about how to say this because I ain't trying to get sued. So the allegations, this is what they are. Chris Blake Griffiths saying that the rumors about him having a romantic relationship with Stefon Diggs is crazy. Because he did an interview with DJ Vlad. And in that interview, he says this.
1: I don't think I was in no relationship with this man. But I do know that when we used to go to stores and things like that, I didn't pay for anything. There's a photographer standing on the side. He doesn't get the shop. His brother, that me, he doesn't get the shop. These other guys, they don't get the shop. They just stand along the wall. The girls are shopping. In my mind, I'm shopping too, but in my head, I'm not thinking.
2: So he's paying for everything.
1: Yeah, he's paying for everything, but I'm not thinking I'm like one of the girls.
0: Right? You were one of the girls, dude. Allegedly. He was taking you out on dates. You didn't know it was a date. He was buying you clothes, food, and taking you out on a good time. You were one of the girls, young man. But look, we'll talk more about that coming up a little bit later in the show. He goes on to say, yeah, he goes on to say that, for the picture that he was talking about, it was him and Stefon Diggs. They were both wearing hoodies and black sweatpants, while Diggs wore a light blue puffer jacket, a white graphic tee, and a Louis Vuitton pants. The photo went viral with a whole bunch of fans saying that those two men were more than friends, and anybody who's seen them together, they know. Well, Griffith went on to explain that while it was not necessarily a romantic relationship, that the NFL star would take him shopping. He is a stylist, and he claims that those in Stefon Diggs' inner circle would have been jealous because he was dressing Stefon Diggs, and he thinks that maybe they wanted to dress him instead or undress him. I don't know. I wasn't there. I'm just reporting it. 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
2: 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It's KZWA's Grown Folks Fright Night. 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

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That is Lucky Day with Nowhere Fast. I'm your boy, Levert the Bassman, and I've been avoiding this story all day because I don't want to talk about your president no more, but he done pissed me off. He and the Justice Department have confirmed that they... Trump administration officials have repeatedly hinted at the existence of questions targeting Ilhan Omar's citizenship, right? So, because she's from Somalia, she's a citizen of the United States of America. She ran for Congress. She was elected. He didn't like that, nor does he like the fact that she's a Somali person. So he's trying to find ways to figure out, how can I deport this woman who wants to impeach me? So he did some digging and found that there was maybe some inconsistencies in her paperwork signed by her father when she was just a child. So federal agents early this morning raided her home. An escalation, if you will, in a criminal investigation that brings renewed scrutiny to the frequency of targets of Donald Trump and his administration. They literally broke into this woman's home, raided her house, all because the president of the United States does not like her. That's disgusting. That's shameful. It's sinful. And it should be illegal. And it won't change until you vote him out.

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0: 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That is Avery Sunshine with Lucky. I'm your boy Levert the Bass Man, and you know who else is lucky? Diddy. Apparently, he had to be transported out of federal prison Saturday morning. Not because he had finished his prison sentence or anything, nah, but because of a medical emergency. Sources at Fort Dix tell TMZ that Diddy left prison early Saturday morning to get treatment for a head injury. Apparently, he was taken to a nearby hospital, but nobody has confirmed that yet. And they're told that the ambulance pulled out of Fort Dix at around 1 a.m., but apparently, the injury that he suffered to his head was not life-threatening, because sources say that he was conscious and he was speaking when he was taken back to prison before sunrise Saturday. So, we don't know really how Diddy hurt his head, but Diddy got a bump on his head and he got to go outside for a while. Okay, good boy. 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

KZWA 104.9. That's Victoria Monet with Own My Mama. I'm your boy Levert, the bass man, and today is Indigenous Peoples Day, where we celebrate the indigenous peoples who came before the people who are here now. And a lot of us here in Southwest Louisiana have some indigenous ancestry, and some who are still here are members of the Atakapa Ishak tribe. So 534 years ago today, Christopher Columbus stepped onto an island in the Caribbean, called it America, and within days he was writing about how to enslave the people who welcomed him. He was talking about the Taino people. They met his crew with gifts and curiosity. And in his journal, Christopher Columbus wrote that these are beautiful people, they are kind, and they would make good servants. And with 50 white men, we could subjugate them all. He believed he had every right to do it because the Catholic Church had already told him he could. Decades earlier, it was a papal decree. Papal decrees had given Christian kings permission to seize non-Christian lands and enslave the people living on them. And within a year of him landing there, Pope Alexander VI blessed Spain's claims to the land that Columbus had just reached. Historians call this framework the Doctrine of Discovery. Now, that same doctrine made its way into American law, and in 1823, the Supreme Court used it to rule that Native Americans could live on their land, but they could never truly own it. And that decision in 1823 has never been overturned. And here's the part that many of us were never taught. The taking of this continent was blessed by people who called themselves Christians. And they believed God was on their side. See, Native nations are still here. And they're still living with the consequences of the actions of those Christians. And historians this day start with learning whose land you're living on and whose story was never told. I'm Levert the Bassman. And today is Indigenous Peoples Day. 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

0: Hey, Lake Charles and surrounding areas, all the way down there to Opelousas and all the way down to Beaumont, Texas. This your boy, Harold Gilbert. 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
1: 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It's KZWA's Grown Folks Sprite Night. 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

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That is Gerald Levert with Funny. I'm your boy, Levert, the basement, no relation. Even though me and his son, we talk to each other regularly online, he thought that I was related to their family and invited me out to one of their family reunions. Ain't that it? Hey. I take them up on it one year. I'm your boy, Levert the Bassman, and today is Indigenous Peoples Day. And I got a brief history lesson for you. You see, when European settlers first arrived in the Americas, historians estimate that there were over 10 million Native Americans already living here. And in 100 years, about 8 million of them were killed. In the lifespan of one Betty White, roughly 8 million people were killed by Europeans and their filthy diseases. By the 1900s, their estimated population was under 30,000. Native Americans were subjected to many different forms of violence, all with the intention of destroying their community. Because America had a Native American problem, and they wanted to figure out, how do you solve that? So in the late 1800s, blankets with smallpox patients were given to Native Americans in order to spread the disease and help kill them faster. There were several wars and violence was encouraged. For example, white European settlers were paid for each scalp of a person they killed. In the 19th century, 4,000 Cherokee people died on the Trail of Tears. That was a forced march from the southeastern United States to Oklahoma. And in the 20th century, civil rights violations are still common and discrimination continues to this day. And right now in 2026, if the Trump administration is successful in getting rid of the 14th Amendment, that means that Native Americans are no longer citizens of this country, because at the signing of the Constitution, they were already a sovereign nation and not associated with the United States. 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

0: 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That's my homegirl, India Ari, with Strength, Courage, and Wisdom. I'm your boy, Levert the Bassman. It is 89 degrees outside. It got some clouds out there. 240. Hold on. Wait a minute. We got about, wait. 245 on the dot. I love it when that happens. That means our time together has very quickly come to an end. And you know, I never like to leave you without speaking something positive in your life. But today I'm gonna make a quick left-hand turn. Since it is Indigenous Peoples Day, I want to remind you that there was once a 48-page document about Christopher Columbus. It came from the year 1500. It resurfaced again back in the year 2000. And that document, written in the 1500s, accused Christopher Columbus of tyranny, torture, mutilation, parading naked women around through the streets, selling them into slavery. Those who were caught stealing corn just to feed themselves, he had their noses and their ears cut off. They were shackled together and auctioned off as slaves. Christopher Columbus and them opened the door for Hernan Cortez and them, and Cortez would test the sharpness of his blade against the bodies of indigenous peoples just to see how sharp it was. In some instances, they would bury people, children, up to their necks and then kick just to see how far they could kick their heads. Why am I talking about this? Because today is Indigenous Peoples Day. And there's a lot of people who want to celebrate Christopher Columbus. They want to celebrate genocide, enslavement, rape, torture, tyranny. And then have the audacity to wonder why we have a president that wants to host an open execution again. This is America's history. This is the uncomfortable side of history that people don't like to talk about because it makes you feel uncomfortable. That's the only way change can happen. Change only occurs when you become uncomfortable with something. We in America in 2026, we have to become uncomfortable with mistreatment. We have to become uncomfortable with everything that this government is doing right now. That's how you make change. As long as you're comfortable with what's happening, you'll remain stagnant. You'll collect dust. And you'll become complacent with every evil thing that is happening. Vote them out. Vote them out. But most importantly, know who you're voting in. And if nobody told you today, let me be one of the first. I love you. I love you on purpose. And I mean it. 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I'll be back at 4 p.m. for Legal Lens with attorney LaKosha Roberts.
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4: 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It's KZWA's Grown Folks Fright Night. 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
1: Lake Charles, get ready, because Friday, October 30th, KZWA is setting the city on fire with Grown Folks Fright Night Halloween Ball. 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We're bringing grown folks, good music, good food, freaky costumes, but nothing too hot, and vibes all night long. Come dress to the nines for the best dress contest with first, second, and third place prizes. Then step onto the floor and show us what you've got in the hottest dance-off contest of the night. DJ K-Dub will be on the ones and twos. Jewel's Cafe food truck will be outside serving up something delicious. And the one and only Lavert the Bassman will be hosting. 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It's KZWA's Grown Folks Fright Night. Don't miss it.
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And now here's attorney LaCoscia Roberts with a Legal Lens moment. 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

0: 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It's your boy Levert the Bassman. It's time for Legal Lens. What's going on, attorney?
1: Oh, man, I'm in a whole different mindset now. That's my song.
0: That one.
1: If you ever change your mind.
0: Yeah.
1: About
0: leaving
1: me behind.
0: Mm-hmm.
1: That's my daddy. That's one of my daddy's songs.
0: Well, I'm glad.
1: Oh, thank you for that.

0: wait. I know you can't tell, but let me show you. Hold on, because last week, question of the day last Monday was, what's a goal that you set for yourself and you will meet by the end of the week?
1: Okay.
0: Mine was to, I was 5 pounds away from meeting my goal. I smashed it by 7.
1: Oh, get out of here, friend. Oh, my goodness.
0: I told y'all. Because I got to stay in shape and look decent to be standing next to y'all all day.
1: Oh,
0: y'all make it hard for me.
1: A little light. A little lighter.
0: A little gassy. Oh.

0: my goodness. So, no, look, today, and this is a serious topic.
1: Oh, sorry.
0: Unfortunately, there are people who have experienced this.
1: Mm-hmm.
0: And one of our listeners submitted a question wanting to know, basically, how do you handle a situation when there is a belief that law enforcement's search of a vehicle was not only unlawful,
1: mm-hmm.
0: but if the search resulted in destruction of that person's vehicle.
1: Oh, wow.
0: Yes. So the way I'm going to answer it today is kind of break down the law regarding the search, the actual search, whether it's lawful or not, the things you have to look for to hopefully have an attorney determine whether or not it's believed that it was a lawful or unlawful search.
1: Right.
0: And then we'll get into, you know, the potential damages for the destruction of the vehicle. Because, you know, it seems to be, there's a belief that with some that if law enforcement has to search your vehicle, they can do it by any means necessary.
1: Right.
0: You know, and don't worry about the damages because, oh well, that's what we were supposed to do.
1: Right.
0: That's not how it works. Okay?
1: Right.
0: So, under Louisiana law and federal constitutional principles, law enforcement conduct involving unlawful search coupled with the destruction of a person's vehicle raises very distinct constitutional issues.
1: Oh.
0: So not only constitutional issues, but also what's known as delictual or tort.
1: Delicious torts?
0: Delictual.
1: What is that?
0: D-E-L-I-C-T-U-A-L.
1: Mm-hmm.
0: Also known as tort, not tart. T-A-R-T.
1: I like those. I like delicious tarts.
0: But tort, T-O-R-T.
1: Oh.
0: And so tort is a legal responsibility for a wrongful act.
1: Oh, okay.
0: That causes injury or damage to another person. Okay. So under federal law, our listener may be able to have a claim under what's known as Section 1983.
1: Oh.
0: That's the civil rights section. So a person could have a civil rights action under that section for violations of the Fourth Amendment of the United States Constitution. The Fourth Amendment protects us from unlawful searches and seizures. So
1: hey.
0: You probably heard about that.
1: I have.
0: So the Fourth Amendment is very important to know and know it, because if you happen to get pulled over, you have to know your rights
1: right.
0: when it comes to law enforcement being able to stop, not only stop you, but search your vehicle.
1: Well, what constitutes an unlawful search or seizure?
0: So just understand, we're talking about vehicles and automobiles.
1: Oh, just vehicles. Okay.
0: So I'm going to start here. So while there is an automobile exception that allows warrantless searches.
1: Yeah.
0: Okay, you heard me say that allows warrantless searches.
1: Right.
0: But the officers have to possess probable cause to believe evidence or contraband is contained within that vehicle.
1: Oh.
0: Okay, there has to be probable cause. So a warrantless search conducted without probable cause or a valid warrant
1: mm-hmm.
0: or voluntary consent, meaning the driver or person, they say, hey, yeah, you can search it.
1: Okay.
0: Or if there's not a recognized exigent or urgent situation at that moment.
1: What's an exigent?
0: Urgent.
1: Okay.
0: Immediate.
1: Okay.
0: Then there will be a violation of the Fourth Amendment.
1: Okay.
0: So you have to, the officer has to have probable cause to believe that evidence or contraband is in the vehicle. If it's going to be without a warrant, and it's conducted, you have to have probable cause. If you don't have a valid warrant, you have to have voluntary consent.
1: Mm-hmm.
0: Or there has to be an urgent or exigent circumstance at that moment
1: right.
0: for that officer to search your vehicle. Now, there is an unreasonable manner which would lead to destruction of that property. So even if the officer has the authority to mm-hmm. initiate the search, the execution. Okay. The execution and the manner of the search must be objectively reasonable.
1: Reasonable.
0: That's the key word.
1: Okay.
0: Must be reasonable. So the U.S. Supreme Court has held that the Fourth Amendment governs the method of search execution, and that excessive or unnecessary destruction of property in the course of a search violates that Fourth Amendment protection against unlawful searches and seizures.
1: Oh.
0: So if the officers go in, dismantle your car, tear it apart, destroy the vehicle beyond what is necessary to inspect those areas that could conceal those items that they're supposedly searching for.
1: Gotcha.
0: Then that would be considered unreasonable seizure and manner of search.
1: Oh, okay. So
0: if they're believed, okay, so they believe you had drugs in the car.
1: Yeah.
0: Marijuana.
1: Yeah. Narcotics.
0: Narcotics.
1: Yeah.
0: Okay. It's not necessary to cut up a person's seats.
1: Right.
0: It's not necessary to cut up the armrest, you know, rip apart the right. glove compartment.
1: That's
0: know,
1: unreasonable.
0: That would be, I would think, that would be considered unreasonable. If
1: right.
0: you're looking for a bag of weed.
1: Right.
0: Okay.
1: That makes sense.
0: Or if you're looking for a gun.
1: Okay. Okay.
0: You know, because there have been some instances where they've cut open the floor,
1: mm-hmm.
0: floorboards of vehicles. You know, again, under these circumstances, is that reasonable?
1: Right.
0: That's the key word.
1: Well, on the other side of that, I'm curious. What if, say, on my first day on the job, I pull somebody over and they have like a kilo of something in the back seat, and I only found that because I cut it open? Would that be considered reasonable?
0: Well, let's go back to the original stop.
1: Oh.
0: Was there a probable cause?
1: Nope. Their brake light was out.
0: So if again, so okay, now if you're saying that there was a brake light, you know that's. I'm not going to say that's the typical.
1: Right. Because that's the first thing that came to mind.
0: But if there's probable cause
1: uh-huh.
0: to stop the vehicle in the first place, because remember, the officer has to have probable cause.
1: Right.
0: So if that was his probable cause, not that you had the contraband in the vehicle, but that it was a brake light that was out, and then he proceeds to search your vehicle without you giving consent, and he just starts cutting up your seats. I'm going to leave it at that.
1: I'm
0: going to ask the listeners, what do you think? Do you think that would be considered a lawful seizure, search and seizure in your vehicle?
1: Give us a call, 337-491-0966.
0: And I'm just going to leave it up. Your reason for stopping me
1: right.
0: was my brake light.
1: Had nothing to do with my back seat.
0: Didn't say anything about, you know, well, we have reason to believe there's contraband
1: right.
0: in here, or drugs in here,
1: right.
0: or a gun in here.
1: Yeah,
0: it was
1: yeah,
0: my
1: yeah.
0: brake light.
1: Yeah.
0: And now you proceed that. I didn't tell you you could search my vehicle.
1: Right, right.
0: You just came in. You don't have a warrant. And you just came in and started tearing up my vehicle. You got me out of my vehicle, and you just started cutting up my seats.
1: Yeah.
0: And then you happen to find some weed.
1: Yeah. So what are not repercussions, but recompense?
0: Okay, so let's start. So before we get there.
1: Okay.
0: You know, have you heard of qualified immunity?
1: Yes, but okay. For those who may not know, what is that?
0: So for many times, what law enforcement will do is claim that they have protection because of qualified immunity.
1: Mm-hmm.
0: They cannot be subjected to personal liability
1: right.
0: for any damages that resulted from their surgery. So just know that qualified immunity is a judge-created rule.
1: Right.
0: Okay. It was a judge-created rule that protects government officials, including police officers.
1: Mm-hmm.
0: So it's not just limited to police officers. It also, I'm a former government official.
1: Oh.
0: And I've been legal
1: counsel.
0: They give
1: counsel. You a gun?
0: No, oh, not okay. that. No, I was legal counsel for a parish government.
1: Mm-hmm.
0: I was an assistant city attorney for a city. I was an assistant attorney general for the state of Louisiana.
1: Mm-hmm.
0: And I've had other state government employment. So I'm considered a government official.
1: Look at you, status.
0: I didn't get a gun. I didn't carry a gun. I'm scared of guns. But government officials who are acting in their course and scope of their employment, and it protects them from being personally held liable if something happens
1: right.
0: as a result. Okay. So, but it also includes police officers,
1: mm-hmm.
0: law enforcement. So, basically with qualified immunity, it holds the officials who may have violated somebody's constitutional rights, but they're only held responsible if there's previous court decision with similar facts that resulted in other officials essentially being held accountable for the same thing.
1: Right.
0: So that's when you have to look at other court cases to see if other officers have been held responsible, you know, for that same type of situation.
1: Oh,
0: so it's a lot
1: qualifier.
0: More than that's the
1: Exactly. If someone else has been tried for it and I do it, then I can be in trouble. But if they haven't, I'm immune from it.
0: You just might be, yeah. So you got to be, so when you hear that term, when you're listening to the news and things like that, it's a very distinct term.
1: Right.
0: So, and I know a lot of people get frustrated when police officers, when they say basically, oh, they skated, you know, they got away with this.
1: Got to kill with impunity.
0: You know, so just know that there's a lot more that comes with that meaning of qualified immunity.
1: Thank you for explaining it.
0: So, the federal side, of course, like I said, there's a tort part of this thing.
1: Every time you say tort, my mouth waters. Every time.
0: It's not a dessert.
1: A nice raspberry tart?
0: No.
1: Cream cheese?
0: Under tort law, in Louisiana, can file suit and assert tort claims when there's a belief that there's something that has caused them damage,
1: mm-hmm.
0: either to themselves, to their person, or to their property.
1: Okay.
0: So it includes negligence, intentional damage. And that falls under Louisiana Civil Code Article 2315. That's the all-encompassing codal article that governs that. So just like there are federal limitations regarding this type of situation, there are also state.
1: Mm-hmm.
0: So you also have some state immunity defenses that law enforcement can try to assert as well. So,
1: okay.
0: Long story short...
1: Mm-hmm.
0: As I always say, consult an attorney, you know, because the facts and the evidence will make the determination as to whether or not you truly have a constitutional violation of your Fourth Amendment rights in this situation, as well as you potentially have a lawsuit that you can bring against these individuals for unreasonably searching your vehicle and causing damage.
1: Yeah. You know, something similar happened to Afro Man over there in Ohio. Yeah, he was a singer. He has a song called Because I Got High, and it was real popular almost like 20 years ago. But the police in 2022, they broke into his home. I think they said they had a warrant. They were looking for narcotics, and somebody said something about kidnapping.
0: What?
1: So they kicked, they kicked his dough down. They went after his lemon pound cake. Tort. He ended up suing them, and they sued him because he put out music about them breaking into his home,
0: mm-hmm.
1: and he used the security camera footage from his house
0: right.
1: in the music video, and they said that was embarrassing.
0: Well, okay, so we still have protections under the First Amendment.
1: That part.
0: So, you know, so I'm sure his lawyer made that argument for him. Now... whether or not, and again, this goes back to the reasonableness of their search.
1: Yeah.
0: So even though there was a warrant, you're supposed to stay within the four corners of that warrant.
1: Right.
0: You're conducting the search. So I'm sure the question has arisen.
1: Who watches the watchers?
0: That time. Exactly. And was that warrant considered, that search considered reasonable?
1: Yeah.
0: And did it, and based on what I'm hearing about the song probably questioned whether or not we carried out the warrant that was before them.
1: Right.
0: Or did they add some other stuff in the process of the search? Or take away some, you know.
1: Yeah, because he said he had $400 came up missing.
0: Okay, well, you know, they want me. Okay, I'm leaving that.
1: temperature?
0: Well, that's a process. There's a process you have to go through to do that.
1: Yeah, they just took it.
0: You can't just put the money in your pocket and walk away.
1: Learn their lesson.
0: So
1: ladies and gentlemen, Legal Lens with attorney LaKoshia Roberts. You here, bro? We really do.
0: Thank you. It
1: You're
0: feels
1: welcome.
0: Like a second home.
1: It is, but you stay over at your office all the time, though, bro.
0: I know. I'm sorry.
1: No, it's not your fault. Let you go.
0: Okay, thank you.
1: Let you get back to it.
0: I appreciate it.
1: And you stay tuned to Live 104.9 KZWA. Throwbacks and today's best R&B. But before I go, how was your weekend? I didn't ask.
0: Let me see. You know what? It was pretty uneventful.
1: Really?
0: Yeah.
1: I always be thinking you'd be like in like Africa somewhere. Just
0: oh, no. You don't even want to know the last time I went on a real vacation.
1: Really?
0: You want to know?
1: I do. It's been that long?
0: 1998.
1: Golly.
0: Like a real vacation.
1: Yeah, yeah.
0: Now, in around 2016?
1: Mm-hmm.
0: I think 15 or 16. My sister and I went to New York, and it was like we left on a Thursday and returned on Monday.
1: Oh, wow.
0: Something like that. So,
1: yeah.
0: So, quick funny story. Right?
1: Okay, I'm here for the funny. So,
0: we had spent all day shopping, touring, and we also had tickets. This is when Motown was on Broadway.
1: Oh, yeah, yeah, yeah.
0: We got back to the hotel room. We were exhausted. So we were like, okay, I don't know. You think we can, you know, maybe reschedule or maybe get a refund or something? So we started calling the box office.
1: Yeah.
0: And like, no, you can't. You can't reschedule. Can't get a refund. Like, oh, God. Okay, let's go. Let's get dressed. Let's go. We both fell asleep when I don't even remember.
1: Golly.
0: We woke up when everybody was standing clapping. I kid you not.
1: That's a lot of money for a nap. That's an expensive nap.
0: It was a good nap.
1: Literally, ain't nobody come to see you.
0: No.

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0: And this song for them lames who hating on you, this

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2: 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It's KZWA's Grown Folks Fright Night. 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

0: with grown folks Fright Night Halloween Ball. This ain't your average Halloween party. We're bringing grown folks, good music, good food, freaky costumes, but nothing too hot, and vibes all night long. Come dress to the nines for the best dress contest with first, second, and third place prizes. Then step onto the floor and show us what you've got in the hottest dance-off contest of the night. DJ K-Dub will be on the ones and twos. Jewel's Cafe food truck will be outside serving up something delicious. And the one and only Levert the Bassman will be hosting. It's happening at the KPC Hall, 2526 Opelousas Street, starting at 9 p.m. until. 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It's KZWA's Grown Folks Fright Night. Don't miss it.
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2: Today's scripture is Ephesians 3 and 20. It says, "Now unto him that is able to do exceeding abundantly and above all that we ask or think, according to the power that works in us." This scripture literally characterizes the nature of God's ability. And many times we ask small because we think small. I want to ask you to aspire for more today. Think big, dream big, and ask big. Why? Because God is in big business and he desires to dream through you. Let him use your imagination today for big ideas to manifest through your life.
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3: In challenging times, leadership matters. Our courts need a judge who brings stability, fairness, and a deep knowledge of the law. Over 30 years of legal service, I know that experience isn't just a qualification, it's a responsibility. November 3rd, cast your vote for Judge Ron Reshart for City Court Judge Division B. And remember, you don't vote, you don't count. I've worked to ensure justice is applied evenly, decisions are made carefully, and every single voice is heard. It's always an honor to give back to this community because it has been so good to me and my family. Allow me to continue to be the kind of judge the community trusts, the kind of judge our community deserves. November 3rd, vote Judge Ron Reshart. And remember, you don't vote, you don't count. On Election Day, let's join together in choosing knowledgeable, steady, proven leadership. Pride myself on getting that good education, building businesses, and working hard for my community, which has deepened my sense of service. Vote Judge Ron Reshart, a judge committed to liberty, justice for all. Judge who has a proven track record in the community of promises made, promises kept. And once again, remember, you don't vote, you don't count.
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0: Hey, Lake Charles and surrounding areas, all the way down there to Opelousas and all the way down to Beaumont, Texas. This your boy, Harold Gilbert. 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